0: got a new song to play, written by Ed Sheeran, but not performed by Ed Sheeran, and some fresh music from Noah Kahan. Doors. We're sending you to San Francisco to see this guy perform live. Flights, accommodation, spending money. I'm going to open 13, 24, 10 when Doors plays in the next 6 minutes.
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0: 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Like I thought. No one, because it's amazing.
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0: Sean, you were the first person through on 13, 24, 10.
4: Yes, I drive my daughter to the station every morning and we hear about the ad about how to win. No one can't win. How do you win? And I'm just driving in the car, then I heard it. So then I've been ready to pounce because we're just loving.
0: Ready to pounce, I love it. And how old's your daughter?
4: She's 16.
0: Oh my gosh, that's so... Imagine the two of you getting a trip together to San Fran.
4: Can you believe it? We sit in the car because she's doing her learners with me, so we do all the hours in the car driving. And it's all she puts on. And
0: now I've grown
4: to love him. He's awesome. Oh, and he's... I mean, I don't know if you saw the documentary he did on Netflix. That was amazing as well. He's not just... He's had quite an upbringing and a life.
0: Yeah, very colourful, which, I mean, leads to this great music, which hopefully you and your daughter will be seeing live in San Fran.
4: Awesome, thank you.
0: Oh, so we had Sean trying to win for his daughter, and Greg, you're trying to win for your wife and daughter?
5: Yeah, absolutely. I think it'd be a fantastic opportunity for them.
0: Oh,
5: it'd be awesome.
0: So you're going to let them go and you're just going to stay home?
5: Yep. Absolutely. Love to do it for them.
0: Oh, that's so wholesome. And here I was thinking you just wanted a free house.
5: Yeah, I will.
0: You're like, I mean,
5: that'll be great.
0: The positives.
5: Yeah, 100%.
0: Oh, I'm loving this. Okay, all the dads are calling through. Darren, you're trying to win this for your daughter?
6: I am indeed. How are you?
0: Oh, I'm very well.
6: She missed out on the tickets to Noah Kahn down in Sydney, and so I reckon this one would be a great surprise.
0: Yeah.
6: Hopefully Dad gets to go on the trip with her.
0: I was going to say, do you think you'll score the extra ticket if she wins?
6: I'd really like to think so, absolutely. Dad and daughter trip.
0: I feel like she will take you. And if not, I might have a word with her. Jordan, you're trying to win this for your partner?
7: Yes, definitely.
0: Oh, good man. Does that mean you get to go with her, though?
7: Yes, I hope so.
0: I mean, how long have you been together?
7: We've been together for 3 years.
0: 3 years, okay, so not married, still trying to impress one another. I think she'd take you. If you were married, I think she'd have some leverage to say, I want to take somebody else.
7: Nah, definitely.
0: Whether you're winning for yourself or someone you love, I'll reopen 13, 24, 10 after 11 a.m. I've got to get us back into the fresh hits with Ella Langley, Choosing Texas, one of the biggest songs of the year.
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10: 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That's cool, Roller Dance.
8: Yeah, adults learn to roller dance. So you get to do that class next week. Obviously, we'll be filming it.
10: Where's the centre? Anyway, doesn't
9: 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I'm not sure where
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9: the centre is.
10: 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What do I care about? 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

0: 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It's the home of Nick, Lutzi and Susie O'Neill. It has been a massive week of them giving away family passes to the Ekka.
1: Good morning.
2: How old are you, Alaska?
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2: Are you late for school?
1: Almost.
3: So we can hurry it up. That'd be great. Have you been to the Ekka, Alaska? What's your favourite thing?
1: Probably all the rides.
4: Well, you're going back. How about a family pass to the Ekka?
3: Oh, there you go.
1: Yeah, thank you.
0: What a cutie. We've got more family passes next week with Nick, Lutzi and Susie O'Neill. And, oh my gosh, I'm so excited. They're catching up with the Spice Girl. They're catching up with Sporty Spice, Mel C. That is on Monday. And I'm just like obsessed. Let's go play some more fresh hits. Dom Dollar, Saving Up, coming your way. And don't forget any of Nick, Lutzi and Susie O'Neill you missed out on this week. Catch up. 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Love music.
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11: Still got delays at the moment for your run on the M1 northbound through Slacks Creek, Mount Lindsay Highway northbound at Green Road through Boronia Heights, Bedezza Road northbound through Parkinson and through Callan Vale. Logan Motorway westbound is busy through Parkinson and through Heathwood. Centenary Highway slows up inbound through Jindalee. Riverside Expressway inbound is busy through the CBD. Gympie Road is slow through Castleline and through Chermside. Same for Strathpine Road and Hoyland Street through Bald Hills and through Bracken Ridge. And not too bad for the Bruce Highway, Caboolture down through to the Gateway Motorway exit either. 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Heading for a partly cloudy today in Brisbane. Heading for a top of 22, right now 19 on Nova 106.9.
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0: This song makes me want to go out clubbing. And then I remember how cold it is and I go, you know what? I'm good. Another 54 Ultra, talk to you. It is a fresh hit here on Nova, where we're getting you in the running for this.
1: My name is Noah Khan.
2: Noah Khan.
1: Oh, thank you.
2: You and a mate, San Francisco.
0: Olivia's called 132410 from work.
3: Yeah, I sure am. Just sitting at my desk.
0: Oh, I love. Is it busy in the office on a Friday?
3: Actually surprisingly quiet because so many people have been so unwell recently. There's something going around Brisbane, some sort of cold flu grossness. So I'm just trying to stay in my office and not catch it.
0: Yeah, that's fair. And it's a really good excuse to not be social.
3: Yeah. I'm like, I want to be able to go and do something for like lunch or for dinner, but otherwise I'm trapped in here trying not to get sick.
0: Oh, you poor thing. And here I am sounding like I'm losing my voice and I think I've caught whatever is going around your office.
3: But I think it's like, doesn't it help for radio? I feel like you still have a great voice that no one can tell and people probably think it sounds even better.
0: Oh, do you reckon? Oh, okay. Like maybe I sound a bit sexy.
3: Yeah, I think so. I think it's a thing. Like I think people will probably enjoy it.
0: I love that. That's you. That's your way of saying that you're enjoying it.
3: Well, I just haven't noticed a difference at all.
0: Olivia, let's get you in the running to get the hell out of Brisbane, out of the sickness and the cold and the office, and get you to San Fran.
3: Oh my God, amazing! Thanks so much, Mel. I really appreciate it.
0: Welcome. Hello, Cardia. Good. Did I say your name right?
4: Yes, I did. You said it perfectly.
0: Oh my gosh, I'm so impressed with myself.
4: I'm impressed too.
0: Are you calling for some San Fran action?
4: Absolutely.
0: Oh yeah, let's get you in the running, my friend.
4: Amazing.
0: Amy, you're trying to win this trip for your dad?
5: Yes, I am.
0: That's so wholesome. Is he a big Noah Khan fan?
5: Yeah, we both really love him.
0: Well, don't forget, all weekend long, you can register on the Nova Player or novafm.com.au. But one more time before the Joel Creasy Show at 1, I'll open the phones for you to give me a call and get your name in the running.
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8: Where's the centre? 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
8: It doesn't matter. 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
1: Let's get the party started. 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

She's good. Harry Styles on Nova 106.9 with Brisbane Lions versus Carlton Saturday. That's happening in Melbourne last night. Good win, though, with Cowboys and Roosters. Vibes are high. Let's play some fresh hits. On My Soul, Bruno Mars. I love this song.

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0: Oh my gosh, Alaska is so wholesome. They've got more tickets for the Ekka on Monday morning, which is huge. And they're catching up with the Sporty Spice. Mel C, I said a Sporty Spice, the Sporty Spice. Mel C, I'm so excited. That's Monday morning. 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
14: 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Got a multi-vehicle crash, King Street westbound Caboolture. Breakdown Logan Motorway westbound Browns Plains. Breakdown Logan Motorway westbound at Kingston. And a breakdown airport link southbound through Windsor. Also got a breakdown for Kingston Smith Drive through Eagle Farm. Police incident, Tedsmount Bridge southbound through Brighton. Gympie Road slows up through Castle Line, Chermside and Kedron at the moment as well. 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To the weather, partly cloudy and a top of 22, right now 20 on Nova 106.9.
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15: Good afternoon, I'm Heidi Tiltons. Australians are being warned to prepare for more cases of bird flu to emerge in wild seabirds. There are now 33 confirmed cases across the country, but thankfully no detections in poultry or the wider agricultural industry. Environment Minister Murray Watt insists Australia is well prepared.
16: It is reasonable to expect that we are going to see more now that bird flu has arrived on Australian shores. And you may have seen this week as well is that it has been confirmed that there has now been local transmission of bird flu, which means that it is likely that we are going to see those numbers escalate.
15: The Albanese government's facing backlash after revealing plans to reduce private health insurance rebates for over 65s. Labor says the policy will save billions of dollars, which can then be used to fund aged care services, but the states are warning it'll just put more pressure on public hospitals. BHP is facing more strike action in WA, which could cost the mining giant $120 million a day. Workers are threatening 48 hours hours of industrial action after negotiations stalled over pay and conditions. Spain's deployed its military after thousands of migrants stormed across the border from Morocco. It's that time of the year again, with Barack Obama sharing his summer playlist, the former US president enjoying the likes of Ray, The Strokes and Zara Larsson. And in sport, Australia's gold medal tally at the Commonwealth Games now sits at 51. And you're up to date on Nova.
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19: How good's today? Australia's swim teams closed out Glasgow with 76 medals in total. It's a haul that smashed the previous record. We've got brand new Ariana Grande coming out at 2 o'clock and more chances to get you in the running to see Noah Kahan in San Francisco. That is all coming up.

0: 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And speaking of fresh hits, happy Ariana Grande album release date to you, Liza.
1: Thank you.
0: How are we feeling? Her new album, Petal, drops at 2 o'clock.
1: Oh, great. I mean, look, 13-year-old me, absolutely losing it.
0: I love that. Hey, I was hearing her say that this album is kind of like unfiltered, probably the most raw and angriest she's been. Do you reckon there's going to be some Ethan Slater hate tracks?
1: Oh, my God. Look. Okay, controversial take. I don't think she liked them that much. I mean, obviously, yes, they were together for a while, but I don't think enough to write I'm sorry.
0: Oh, I love that. I love that. I love a controversial take, Liza. Well, good luck. I hope this album, Petal, is everything you want it to be and more.
1: Thank you so much.
0: In the lead up to the album, I'm playing 9 minutes of Ariana Grande, and it starts right after this. Non-stop hits, non-stop kids. 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

0: some Aussies. Tame Impala, Dracula here on Nova with Olivia Rodrigo. Fresh hit, stupid song to play in a minute.
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4: That would be awesome.
0: Catherine, you're streaming me on the Nova Player. What are you doing?
5: I'm out walking my dog.
0: Oh, lovely. What type of dog?
5: Oh, she's just a rescue dog from RSPCA, but she's beautiful.
0: Oh, we love rescue dogs. You might have to get yourself a dog sitter if you win this trip to San Fran. Good luck.
5: Thank you. Have a beautiful day.
0: You too, hon. Bye. And Alicia, who's just on like an 8-hour round trip helping a friend move. You are a good human.
6: I try to be.
0: Now let's do something good for you with a trip to San Fran.
6: Oh, that would be fantastic. Never been.
0: No, me either.
6: I've only left the country once in 48 years.
0: Oh, you are definitely overdue.
6: Yeah, it'd be great to see the big city lights and stuff.
0: The Golden Gate Bridge. Oh, amazing. Make sure your passport's valid, actually. Should say that. Go check that bad boy. And enter all weekend long on the Nova Player or novafm.com.au.
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0: banger. Sonny Federa, Libby Anker, Let Me Be In Your Arms. Fresh hit here on Nova. It's Friday. I hope it's tools down. In fact, I hope you didn't even go into the office and you just stayed and worked from home. Next is the Joel Creasy Show. And for the entire show, he has got icon Patty Newton with him. Just talking stories, having a laugh. That's next. Nova.
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13: 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There's been a crash southbound on the Airport Link Windsor, getting some very heavy delays starting to build there. You're heading up towards the Sunshine Coast. About a 10-15 minute delay northbound up through Boondall and Brackenridge for the Gateway Motorway. Gympie Arterial Road through Bald Hills, that's slow. If you're on your way to the Gold Coast, getting delays from Ormeau right down through the Smith Street Motorway exit for the M1. 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Remaining fine, partly cloudy for Brisbane this afternoon. Possible shower. Right now, it's sitting on 23 degrees on Nova 106.9.
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15: I'm Stephen Bartlett, the host of The Diary of a CEO. 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
17: 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You can change the trajectory of your life by doing 10 air squats every hour on the hour. And there was a study that was done on this that showed that this can compensate for your sedentary lifestyle, because unfortunately this is the life we're living in. We are becoming more sedentary in our day-to-day lives. We're sitting more. You can outweigh the benefits of a 30-minute power walk.
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21: We made it. It's Friday. It's the Joel Creasy Show, but who cares about that? Here's the important thing. Here's the headline. Gracing us with her presence in the studio today is icon, queen, legend, Paddy Newton. So let's get right to that. Of course, though, on a Friday, it's Joel Takes Control of our first song. And in honour of the showbiz mother, Australia's showbiz mother, Paddy Newton, popping into the studio, and myself taking to the stage with my own mother tonight in Perth, let's play a proper mother, Carly Rae Jepsen, who I love. I totally mother out to her. Cut to the Feeling, one of her absolute bangers. I can't believe I've gotten this one away on the Joel Creasy Show. Paddy Newton up next.

0: I run. It's the Joel Creasy Show. No thanks, by the way. And I'm here with Paddy Newton. I'm not going anywhere. And we were talking during the songs about how you spent a few years working on cruise ships and then you went to the UK for what was supposed to be 3 months?
1: Instead of going away for 3 months, I went for 3 years.
0: That's quite the trip.
1: Quite the trip. And I can remember, I think I got 2 letters from Bert and I got 2 letters a week from Mum and Dad, and they had nothing to say. You know, the yeah. dog's doing well. Your yeah. car's still sitting here.
0: Yeah. But it requires a letter.
1: But it doesn't matter because Mum used to tell me, she'd say, "Oh, Susan's in trouble again." And I'd say, you know, I think to myself, who's Susan? The lady from Days of Our Lives. She told me every step of the way from the time I left Australia till the time I came back. And when I came home, I was right up to date.
0: Oh, you didn't miss a
1: trick. I didn't miss a trick. Then from there we got a job on the QE2 and we were on that for 9 months.
0: Gosh,
1: entertaining.
0: That's the most famous ship ever.
1: And so we got to New York and we all go out for the day and I came back and the girls I thought were a little funny and they said, every night we'd say, let's pretend our mums are out there and we'd really work hard,
0: yes.
1: you know. So we did. And after the show, I got a note around the back saying, Chewy on your boot, love Bert. And he was on board. He had flown to New York to get on board. Now, he didn't know whether I'd moved on and had another boyfriend or anything. But all I could think of is, oh, I wish I'd shaved my legs. Or, you know. And the first thing he said was, what's happened to your hair? Because I'd gone natural blonde, you know, with
0: yeah.
1: highlights and things. Well, he was used to me quite blonde.
0: Yeah.
1: So that night I put a colour through and I was blonde again. So then we got to a place called Martinique.
0: Mm. Oh, yes.
1: And he said, I've come over here to ask you to marry me. He said, but I don't think it's going to work. He said, I think you've moved on. And I said, oh, really? I don't know if I have. And he said, well, if I asked you, what would you say? And I said, well, you have to ask me.
0: Yeah, you have to find that out the hard
1: way.
0: He
1: said, well, will you marry me? I said, yes, I will.
0: That is incredible.
1: I know. It's a lovely story.
0: Oh, my gosh. Paddy, I just love chatting to you. I'm loving this. Back with more you and a little bit of me. After this, it's the Joel Creasy Show on Nova.
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0: Mwah. Bye now. Mwah.
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5: 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Getting some very heavy delays from Woolloongabba inbound Riverside Expressway. Gateway Motorway starting to build southbound Carindale towards Rochedale. And 20-minute delays from Boondall up to the Bruce Highway. And the Gympie Arterial Road through Bald Hills getting some delays there. And the M1 to the Gold Coast slow from Pimpamar through to the Smith Street Motorway. 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Bedshed, no one's better in the bedroom. Fine, mostly sunny this afternoon. Right now, 21 degrees on Nova 106.9.
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6: Good GPM headlines. Good afternoon, I'm Michelle Stevenson. The federal government is facing growing backlash to plans to reduce the private health insurance rebates for over 65s. Labor says the policy will save billions of dollars, which can then be used to fund aged care services. The New South Wales, Queensland and Tasmanian governments, though, warn it could lead to people dropping their cover, putting more pressure on public hospitals. Attorneys General are meeting to discuss a nationally consistent approach to working with children checks. They'll seek to agree on standards for eligibility and improved info sharing between states and territories. The Environment Ministry says it is confident the nation can handle the emergence of more cases of H5N1 bird flu. There are now 33 confirmed and 22 suspected cases, with the majority in South Australia. Spain has deployed its military after thousands of migrants stormed across the border. And Paramount Plus has officially greenlit a limited series sequel to the iconic 90s film Clueless. Alicia Silverstone set to reprise her role as Cher, with a 6-episode reboot set in present day following Cher's journey as the mum of a high schooler. And you're up to date on Nova.
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14: I mean, Fridays, what a day to be alive. It was actually quite recently, even though I've worked, you know, in the periphery of the music industry.
15: Yeah.
14: For many, many decades. It was only very recently you told me that Friday is New Music Day.
15: It's such a vibe, Swanee. I love that it's a Friday because you can spend a full weekend deep diving on a new album or even repeating a single.
14: You know it. The hyperfixations are real. Today, we are very excited. Not even today. 3 minutes ago, the new Ariana Grande album, Petal, dropped.
15: Yes.
14: There is still steam coming off the title track single, which we have absolutely stuffed into the system so that you can hear it. We are going to play it next.
15: And speaking of steam, Swanee, a little background on this album. It's been 2 years since Eternal Sunshine,
14: yeah,
15: which I loved. You and I were just saying, we've never disliked anything Ariana has done.
14: I like her in all her moods.
15: Same.
14: And she's in a mood this time.
15: She's in a mood. She's steaming. This album was inspired by unfiltered rage, she said.
14: I reckon the unfiltered rage was from, like, due
15: Cynthia?
14: To that nonsensical woman that she had to do 7 years of publicity.
15: Totally.
14: Speaking of new music on Friday, I have always known that movies come out on Thursdays.
15: Yes.
14: And guess what I did today? took myself off to the movies and I saw The Invite.
15: I'm dying to see it.
14: The
15: How
14: Olivia
15: was it?
14: Wilde, Seth Rogen, is that his name? I always get him confused with somebody else. Edward Norton and Penelope Cruz. Can I tell you, I have not seen a film more perfect than that in years.
15: Okay, I need to see it this weekend.
14: Honestly, it's so brilliant. And go by yourself. It's so great.
15: I will. Hey, say g'day. 13, 24, 10. What have you seen on the small screen, the big screen?
14: Well, you can give us a stage review.
15: Yes, I saw Six the Musical here in Melbourne. 10 out of 10, Swanee. If you've got kids, take them. It's filled with like a pop vibe.
14: Brilliant.
15: I loved it. 13, 24, 10. Say g'day. Tell us what you've seen and loved. But let's enjoy brand new Ariana Grande. Petal, the title track off her eighth album.
14: I'm all ears.
15: It's Friday here on the Chrissy Swan Show. Jennifer's on-

0: Assuming everything's all right with Adam Levine's marriage. Now, I haven't heard much about that, have we?
1: He's gone quiet.
0: He's at a payphone. You're listening to the Chrissy Swan Show on Nova. Thoughts and prayers to Jada and Scooter, a pair of Beagle sisters who together got through 1.1 kilos of jelly snakes, much to the horror of the emergency vet that they were rushed to in Brizzy. I do want to clarify that the lion's share or the beagle's share of the snakes were scoffed by one sister, and her name is Scooter.
1: Scooter's greedy.
0: Because Jada, what a show-off. She just had one snake.
1: She's calorie counting. She's on Doggo Zempic.
0: There's always one, isn't there? Out of the two sisters, there's always one that never has to worry.
1: 13, 24, 10, we want to hear some weird stories of what you've discovered in your pet's spew.
0: Okay. Can you just not, please? You know, Thursday night is a big night for some people. Usually it's a big night for you.
1: Can
0: you
1: please?
0: I can't believe.
1: Best believe.
0: I can't believe how flippant you're being with this. Hi, Caitlin.
2: Hi, guys.
0: How's beautiful Fortitude Valley today?
2: Oh, it is amazing. I'm actually celebrating my birthday tonight, like your son as well this weekend. So I'm very excited.
0: Happy birthday. So you're a Leo as well. You know your own mind.
2: I am a Leo, yes.
0: Good on you. What did your roommate's dog scoff when no one was watching?
2: So it was actually New Year's Eve and we had hosted this year. Everyone bought a lovely spread of food. One of my friends bought a thing of Rocky Road, which we all loved. We all decided to go to watch the fireworks literally for 5 minutes outside. We walk back in and someone just goes, who ate all the Rocky Road before they left? And I looked at the table and it took me a second, but my roommate's dog eats everything, mind you. This was on a high table. I just looked at my partner and it was like telepathy. We both knew. And then we look at the dog. She is like curled up in the corner, like that really guilty look.
0: Okay, I have questions and I feel like I'm channeling everybody that's listening to you. A, what sort of dog was it?
2: It's a mix. It's a Staffy.
0: Just a Bitzer, a Staffy. Oh my God, they are famous for just stuffing their faces. And two, we've always been told that chocolate will kill a dog. So what happened?
2: Yep. So it being New Year's Day, a beautiful public holiday at 12:30 a.m.
0: Yeah.
2: Me and my partner were like, because it's not our dog as well. We're like, no, we're taking her to the vet straight away. Ended up going to the emergency vet. The public holiday plus the overnight plus the emergency vet clinic.
0: Yeah.
2: It ended up costing us $800 for her to throw up a kilo of Rocky Road chocolate.
1: Yuck.
0: How disgusting. And the New Year's resolution was no more kilos of Rocky Road, obviously. I mean, if there's one thing that you know for sure, it's that if your animal is ever going to get injured or sick, it is going to be late on a Sunday night or late on a Sunday night ahead of a public holiday. That is the truth.
1: Murphy's Law, man.
0: Yep. Hello, Vanessa.
3: Hi, guys. How are you?
0: So good. You've got a Labrador also famous for eating anything that sits still.
3: Oh, yeah, and this was only one instance, and it was a plastic bag filled with fairy Christmas lights. white.
0: Were you tempted to somehow get the plug out and plug it in and see if the dog lit up from within?
3: Well, no, we didn't have to take him to the vet. We only realised we'd done it after it came out the other end.
1: Oh, wow, that's cheap. I like that.
0: How convenient. What a good dog.
1: Let's finish with Darren on 13, 24, 10. What did your dog eat, Daz?
4: Hey, guys. We took our dog, we went fishing, bait up the hook with some bait and turned around to wash our hands. The next minute, the dog had the bait in its mouth and run off. And the hook had tore its stomach lining. Expensive vet bill and, dog's all fine and,
0: Oh,
1: wow.
0: My God. Were you tempted to throw him in the water and then fish him out with a net?
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6: Oh, happy Friday, everyone. 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
7: Cirque du Soleil.
6: Yes. 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
7: Smarter Than Suze.
6: Smarter Than Suze, of course. 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
6: It doesn't matter. You know, and Lutzy's doing the show from LA, which is always fun.
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0: International Friendship Day.
1: Oh, my God. 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
0: All I think about is you guys and the role of friendship.
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0: for music fashion film hasn't maybe gone as wild or lived up to the same sort of hype that Brat did.
1: I think Charlie XCX would be happy with that.
0: I think so too. And she spoke about that with Zayn.
2: I don't want to do the same thing over and over again. And maybe that is my sort of cross I have to bear and why people won't always perhaps like get me or whatever, like musically, I mean. But I'm okay with that because I think, you know, this is my life and I have to do what makes me happy and inspired.
1: Absolutely. And I love that this album isn't as massive or has the talkability that Brat did, because what it means to me is that she is going to be around for a long time and I can look forward to many decades of being surprised and challenged by her.
0: Agreed.
1: Creativity.
0: It proves that she's not just been a slave to the label, because I bet the label would have said, we want, not only do we want something like Brat, we want Brat 2.0.
1: Of course.
0: Pick a new colour. That's what they would have wanted.
1: They would have.
0: Before we run out of time.
1: Pick a new colour.
0: I just want to play you this that I found really interesting and shocking.
3: You wouldn't say you're a massive music fan.
2: No. I don't know anything about music. 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Like people who know me know this like very, very well about me. Like I'm rarely listening to albums in full, especially new records.
1: I love that honesty. Can I tell you, I'm sure Joel has spoken about this, but whenever he's asked, it's a popular question, who's your favourite stand-up comedian? He goes, oh, God, I hate stand-up comedy. I don't go and see anybody.
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8: A broken down car at Indooroopilly Western Freeway. It's inbound. It's in the left lane after Moggill Road. And there's a single vehicle crash for Wynnum West, Wynnum Road near Beverley Road. Very heavy traffic on the Western Freeway from Toowong to Fig Tree Pocket. There's build up for Centenary Highway southbound at Springfield Lakes Boulevard. And quite a bit of congestion for traffic on the Gateway northbound from Boondall to the Bruce Highway. Heavy through Bald Hills for Gympie Road northbound as well. JB Hi-Fi's got always cheap prices. Get $500 off the Dell 15 Ryzen 5 laptop smash to just $899 this week at JB Hi-Fi. Down to 9 degrees tonight, top of 21 tomorrow with a shower or two on Nova 106.9.
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9: Good afternoon, I'm Michelle Stevenson. Some states are pushing back on federal plans to cut private health insurance rebates for over 65s. Nearly 40% of surveyed affected policyholders say the change would force them to drop their cover, and some states warn that'll increase pressure on hospitals. Shadow Health and Aged Care Minister Anne Rustin says the government should abandon what she is labelling mean-spirited policy.
10: Basically a tax on older Australians. We want them to actually listen to the sector, listen to older Australians, listen to their state and territory counterparts, and drop this really bad policy.
9: The opposition leader says charges against a federal government MP are a test of leadership for the PM. Special Envoy for Defence, Veteran Affairs and Northern Australia, Luke Gosling, denies allegations he assaulted Northern Territory Administrator David Connolly. Angus Taylor says the charges are serious and Anthony Albanese needs to step up. Well, Attorneys General have agreed on reforms to better align working with children check schemes across the country. Ministers have signed on to changes, including a baseline of serious criminal offences, which will automatically bar someone from holding a check and minimum standards for risk assessment processes. Fresh data shows Aussies are sticking with their jobs longer. According to the ABS, job mobility just 7.2% of workers changing employers over the past year. Younger workers remain the most likely to switch jobs. And Justin Bieber has snuck into the comments section to congratulate longtime friend Madison Beer on her engagement. It's after the singer announced the good news on Instagram. Now let's see what's happening on Nine News.
11: Thanks, Michelle. I'm Joel Dryer. Tonight, 5 inquiry exchanges at the CFMEU inquiry. The union-busting barrister says he won't return to proceedings. Offenders on the run after five armed people storm a Kenmore home. European football nations threaten a World Cup boycott. And death-defying dangle, your first look at the Story Bridge's new swing experience. Nine News, your news on Nine and Nine Now, live at 6.
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15: Oh, yeah, one more hour to go, still to come before the end of the show. Chrissy's correspondence where Sue weighs in on my new hair. You don't want to miss it.
16: Oh, I can't wait for that.
15: Oh, yeah. Also, we'll give you another code word for the Fisher comp.
16: Yes, I'm excited about that. So far, there are four people in the running to go to Ibiza. This time next week, we give away that trip.
15: Yeah.
16: But today is a big day. Ariana Grande has dropped her 8th studio album, Swanee.
15: Yes.
16: Petal.
15: It was only at 2 p.m., so really, you're hearing it here first.
16: We listened to the title track just after 2 o'clock, but you and I have listened through to a few sort of songs on the album.
15: Yeah, we've done the equivalent of a skim read.
16: Yeah, exactly right.
15: That's all we could do.
16: And we've picked our favourite.
15: Yeah, here it is.
16: It's called Oh Well. It's track 5. It is a vibe. We love it. We are sure you will as well. Next, Chrissy's Quizzy, 13, 24, 10. If you would like a bum bag for the weekend and a family pass to Spider-Man Brand New Day.

0: You're listening to the Chrissy Swan Show on Nova. If you've been wondering what Sue thought of my new hairdo, you're in the right place.
1: Chrissy's correspondence.
0: I'll save Sue to last.
2: Oh, damn!
0: I have been talking about my latest hyperfixation, which, of course, is a Europe Nougat Honeylog. It is not a new love. It is a revisited love. I've always loved it ever since primary school, but now I'm obsessed. I'm having three a day. Well, have you noticed the extra chin?
2: Yeah, I haven't, but you did slip up the other day when we were talking about your click and collect, and you ordered 25 of them.
0: Yeah, well, the maximum, 26 it was. That was the 26. Maximum. I could only order 26. And then I was given summer rolls. But that is a different story, all right? Don't worry, I'll eat the summer rolls if that's all that's there. Anyway, Nope says, I'm sorry, that is not a chocolate bar. How dare? Nadine says, look, I'm a long-term fan and I've watched it shrink for a long time.
2: Oh.
0: I don't know about that. Anyway, she says, closely followed by the Chiquito. Hard agree. And Christy says, okay, fair enough, but hear me out. Have you had the Aldi version of the Milky Way? It's divine.
2: It is elite.
0: What's it called?
2: I don't know what it's called. If it's...
0: It's like the Wilkie May.
2: Yeah, something like that, and also very similar colouring.
0: I know, I love it how they do that.
2: The minute you walk in, you'll know it, but it's a great dupe.
0: Also, you said Milky Way is your favourite.
2: It is.
0: And Natty Jane has a problem with you. She goes, Milky Way, what is Jack on? It's the most boring chocolate of all.
2: No, it's not. There is so much variety and substance in a Milky Way.
0: Rochelle,
2: get a grip, Nat.
0: Rochelle's either with you or with me when she says, don't bloody tell everyone, shut up.
2: Oh, I think she's worried that you are going to...
0: I do that. If I come across something that's really, really great, I try not to tell everybody.
2: You're a gatekeeper.
0: I fail. This week, I put on a gay voice when I was talking like our producer, Tom.
2: And, yes.
0: I apologise for that. I don't know whether it's wrong or whether it's just a good impersonation.
2: No, it's just how you sound. It's not wrong.
0: Yeah, I don't know. I think it might be.
2: I don't think it's wrong. If Tom doesn't think it's wrong.
3: It's a fact.
0: Okay, great. Thank you. Anyway, there is... Oh, Russo says, I'm sorry, are you gay? Hey, when did you realise that you were gay?
3: Like 15.
0: Wow, that's late.
3: I know. I was a dancer.
0: Did your mum know already?
3: Oh, yeah.
0: When did she know?
3: Earlier. I'm not sure.
2: Get her on the line.
0: Oh, you would have been such a darling. Oh, my gosh. You just wouldn't have believed her luck with you. I don't believe my luck with you. That's a fact. Last week, we spoke about historic events that we are desperate to know the truth about. I mean, ours was like, you know, true crime.
2: I had such regret driving home thinking about this.
0: Oh, my God. I love it when that happens. You're like, why didn't I say that? I do it with arguments. What did you think
2: like,
0: of?
2: Mine would have sounded so dumb. The Malaysian Airlines flight. That's my number one. Why did I not think of that?
0: Where is
2: that plane?
0: Where is it, though? What happened?
2: I don't know, man, but I...
0: We'll never know.
2: We'll never know, but that is what I want to know.
0: Kayla says, man on the moon, JFK and Lindy Chamberlain. I still think the dingo is innocent. Kayla, you've got to look at the facts, mate. The dingo did it. This week we also spoke about handshake etiquette. Project Curvy got mad at me because apparently I was standing over the top of Erin. One of the rules of a good handshake is you've got to stand up when you're introducing yourself to somebody. And she says Erin didn't have an advantage because there was no way of standing up without, you know, knocking me over. Look, I probably agree with you there. Now, let's move on to my hair because I feel like we're running out of time.
2: Oh, I can't wait for this.
0: I'll end with Sue, I do have another one here.
2: You rocked in Monday with a brand new look that we all loved.
0: Yeah. I'll be honest with you, I'm not sure.
2: Yeah, see, I really dig it.
0: I don't know. It might be a case of like, you know, it's like a rescue puppy and I'm giving it a go.
2: Yeah.
0: I may take it back to the pound in a week.
2: Okay.
0: Okay, we're just going to give it another little bit of go. But just to chat... Saw the post and says, look, I know you won't tell me, but I'm going to ask anyway. I like that straight up. You are looking stunning. Have you had a facelift? I can't tell you have. I have looked and looked and there is no signs of one.
2: That's amazing.
0: Look, I have not had a facelift, which brings us to Sue. who took one look at my post of my new hair and she just said, not for you, love. Good on you, Sue.
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6: Yep. Cirque du Soleil.
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6: Smarter than Sue's.
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8: A broken down truck at Indooroopilly Western Freeway. It's inbound in the left shoulder after Moggill Road. The left lane's blocked by heavy haulage at the moment. Gateway Motorway northbound from Boondall to the Bruce Highway is a heavy run. Murrumba Downs and North Lakes through to Burpengary also. M1 southbound traffic is heavy from 8 Mile Plains to Yatala and then Ormo through towards Gavin. Northbound is under speed through Slacks Creek. There's build up for the Riverside Expressway, Captain Cook Bridge, both directions in the city. 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Dropping overnight to 9 degrees. Expected top tomorrow is 21 with a shower or two on the forecast on Nova 106.9.
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0: are almost at the end of the Chrissy Swan show on Nova. Fitzy, Whipper and Kate taking you into the weekend. But first, we've got to do this.
1: Yes, Swanee, it's time to reveal our next chaos code word. 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
0: Sunglasses. Bang. 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We could be calling you on Monday and adding you to the list. And maybe this time next week will be your lucky day.
2: Chrissy's clickbait.
0: Netflix v. Nicolas Cage. I cannot. Oh, I would watch him. I would watch Nicolas Cage make a salad. And seriously, by the looks of the choices that he's made of jobs over the last 20 years, that could very well be on the cards.
1: Whack him on the Kardashians. That's all they really do. It's great. I love it.
0: That is a great idea. Imagine him in salads. Him in there. He's been, Netflix has been hit with a $105 million. Let's just let that sit for a minute. $105 million.
1: Wow.
0: A lawsuit at that value after losing a copy of a Nicolas Cage World War II film. How odd. Film producer sued Netflix on Wednesday after the company lost an unencrypted copy of his World War II film, Fortitude. No doubt it is awful. It's got Nicolas Cage in it, obviously, and Ben Kingsley, who, from memory, won an Oscar award in the 80s, an Oscar for Gandhi, the life story of Gandhi. So this Swiss businessman, he's in a lot of trouble. He wrote the script, spent 7 years and $45 million bringing it to the screen. The complaint states that an associate producer dropped off a digital cinema package at Netflix headquarters in June so that the company could consider whether to buy the rights. When he tried to get it back, when they said, oh, look, not 100% sure about that, he said, okay, I'll come and get it back.
1: Yeah.
0: Never to be seen again. It was stolen.
1: Watch, like, some Netflix exec leave Netflix, go to Disney Plus, and the film will pop up there.
0: It isn't stolen.
1: No.
0: But why wouldn't you have, I'm like, even an idiot like me, when I'm writing something on my notes app, I back it up.
1: Totally.
0: Why wouldn't you do that?
1: The COO or somebody was clearly trying to leg it on a Friday, had just watched it and chucked it down on, like, a desk. I reckon the cleaners have just cleaned it up, whacked it in the bin, and it's never to be seen again.
0: Can you imagine what that feels like? I know that you've left a laptop behind in Sydney once.
1: Yeah, but lovely Rachel in the office here went to get it for me.
0: Imagine that, but $45 million worth of time and labour. Now, Harry Styles has you know, come to the aid of a baby who was abandoned in a pram in favour of getting a photograph / autograph with him. He was in Mexico. A mother was out walking her baby. She saw Harry Styles and promptly lost her mind.
1: We can hear, this audio is a little bit blurry, Swanee, but you can just hear her continuously saying, please,
0: yeah,
1: to try and get the photo with him.
0: And at this stage, I mean, the baby's just off on a pram somewhere.
3: Please put the photo down for a second.
0: That's his. please have a photo with me. Don't forget about the baby. You know, back in the heyday of Big Brother when it was so massive.
1: Yeah.
0: A woman thrust her beautiful new baby at me to sign with a Sharpie.
1: Wow.
0: You know those beautiful chunky soft legs.
1: Yeah.
0: Brand new baby. Oh, maybe about 6 months old. Right when they're chubby and beautiful, and a Sharpie on that beautiful skin.
1: I hope you signed it.
0: Oh, of course I did. And then I took it to the tattoo parlour and had it written over.
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3: A multi-vehicle crash at Bethania, Logan River Road, southbound near Castile Crescent, and a car broken down in the city, Captain Cook Bridge, southbound. That's in the left lane after Alice Street. There's a truck broken down at Indooroopilly Western Freeway, left shoulder inbound after Moggill Road. The left lane has been blocked by heavy haulage. Heavy traffic for the Mount Lindsay Highway southbound from Logan Motorway through to Green Road at Boronia Heights, and delays for Ryawina Road, Granard Road, both directions between Perrin Place and the Ipswich Motorway at Rocklea. 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Dropping to 9 degrees tonight, top of 21 tomorrow with a shower or two on Nova 106.9.
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4: Good afternoon, I'm Michelle Stevenson. The federal government is facing growing backlash over proposed cuts to private health insurance rebates. The budget measure would increase premiums by more than $1,000 a year for some couples. New policy

0: Shows Aussies of varying ages are questioning the fairness of the reductions. Private Healthcare Australia Chief Exec Dr. Rachel David argues they're putting the population in danger.
1: We estimate about 63,000 people over 65 will drop their cover, but a further 200,000 are likely to downgrade their cover as well. This risks putting an unprecedented level of pressure on our public hospitals.
0: Two Melbourne ISIS brides have pled not guilty to crimes against humanity charges. The mother and daughter will fight accusations they kept a teenage sex slave while living in Syria. It comes as One Nation plans to introduce a bill blocking Aussies linked to Islamic State from returning home. A banned in one, banned in all approach to working with children checks is being adopted nationwide. Attorney Generals have agreed on consistent minimum standards, so people who foul the checks will be banned from working with children across all jurisdictions. One of Australia's big four bank says demand for new home loans has fallen 15% in 3 months. NAB believes tax changes, rising interest rates and concerns about the effects of the conflict in the Middle East are to blame. And it's that time of year again with Barack Obama sharing his summer playlist, the former US president enjoying the likes of Ray, Glenn Hansard, The Strokes and Zara Larsson. Now let's see what's happening on Nine News tonight.
2: Thanks, Michelle. I'm Joel Dreyer. Tonight, fiery exchanges at the CFMEU inquiry. The union-busting barrister says he won't return to proceedings. Offenders on the run after five armed people storm a Kenmore home. European football nations threaten a World Cup boycott and death-defying dangle. Your first look at the Story Bridges' new swing experience. Nine News, your news on Nine and Nine Now, live at 6.
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0: Love him. Dedicated Essendon supporter. Vance Joy. Clarity on Nova.
1: I mean, he's known for a few other things.
2: His career is going so well, so don't bring it down.
0: Good on you, Vance Joy. We love it, mate. Stick with the Bombers.
3: I've got some very important news from the CEO of Instagram, okay?
0: Oh, okay.
3: So stick with me. Don't go anywhere. I saw a very funny TikTok or something the other day where it was two girls hanging out, scrolling through someone's account. I'm guessing maybe it was someone they fancied or a new boyfriend.
0: Mm-hmm.
3: And we've all done it. Let's be honest. You go through
0: never.
3: You go through the old photos and see what their life was like or what they're doing now. And the video had this woman trying to show her girlfriend what the boyfriend was doing now, but holding it so tightly so the girlfriend's finger didn't accidentally like the photo. Put her in it,
0: don't
3: right?
0: Don't like it.
3: Because you don't want anyone to know that you might be spying on them.
0: Stalking.
3: The guy from Instagram, the CEO, Adam Mosseri, he has now spoken about when you might accidentally like it and then you go, oh my God, if I just kind of unlike it, then they'll never know. Yeah. Here's an explanation.
4: So when you do like someone's photo, we send them a notification to let them know. But there's actually two types of notifications. There's the phone notification, and then there's the Instagram notification. When you unlike that photo, we can delete that Instagram notification, but we cannot delete that phone notification. So it'll still say on their lock screen, you know, Adam liked that photo. So just make sure as you're scrolling through someone's content from many, many years ago, if you're careful not to like anything by mistake.
3: But then you still don't really know because not everyone has their phone notify them if someone likes their post.
0: I don't have it turned on.
3: No, well, I do at the moment, but that's by accident and it's really annoying because I don't know how to turn it off.
0: Sure, I'll show you.
3: So what it does mean, I guess, is if you unlike just on their Instagram, they don't have the notifications. They'll be none the wiser. But then you'll never know if they actually know or not.
0: So what
2: it's all a ploy by Instagram. They want you. They want you to make the mistake because then you've got to go back, you've got an explanation, then people are talking about their app even more. Like,
0: It'd be great it should be a rule that if that happens, screenshot the phone notification and then send it to the person that's then unliked the photo, just saying, hey, thanks for the gentle nod.
2: Even like the media using celebrities who like photos and using it in a story. It could be a controversial video and, you know, a footy player likes it and then they go, oh, okay, so obviously that player's in support of Pauline Hanson.
0: Mm-hmm.
3: I know exactly what you mean. Sometimes some entire story is about a video and what everyone's comments are.
0: Yeah.
3: There's actually flesh to the story at all.
2: The worst a journalist can do, and they do it every year for the New Year's Eve coverage on the ABC, which I think is brilliant. And Zan Rowe and Charlie Pickering, they do an amazing job. But every year it's the controversy about the coverage. And you know what it is? It's three Twitter remarks.
0: And it makes the headlines.
2: Of some anonymous loser that no one knows about and they say that everyone's blowing up about it. It's the worst coverage ever.
0: What about when you're scrolling through, like just doom scroll, and when you go to continue to scroll, you accidentally hit the like button and you don't even know what you've hit on? Does that happen to you guys?
3: Good excuse, mate.
0: I've never liked that.
3: Or the thing when you try and get the other messages and you've accidentally turned on disappearing messages. I got in trouble for that sometime.
0: I don't even know what that is.
3: If you go into Instagram and you're privately messaging someone, sometimes I will go into it and it'll be like I'll try and refresh the feed.
0: Yep.
3: But by doing that, I've pulled the screen down something. I've pulled it up and it's turned on disappearing
0: and the photos
3: messages
0: that you've sent have disappeared. Come on, mate.
2: You've worse gone than into me. A rabbit hole there. Who are you trying to pick up on Instagram?
0: See you later, Kate Ritchie. He's not in the tractor again, is he? All right, win your tickets to Spilt Milk Festival. Featuring Ray and Lewis Capaldi. This is Massive 13 24 10. Give us a call right now, all right? And then, if you want to hear from Hero Kids,
3: We want to hear from Hero Kids. Yeah. Well, I do. Is that okay?
0: Yeah, well, there's unbelievable stories getting around where the kids have been the hero of the day.
3: Yeah.
0: 13, 24, Danny. Got a story where the kid was the hero.
3: Well done.
0: Yeah, I got there.
2: You
0: well
2: got there.
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6: 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Brisbane traffic.
7: 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KFC are dropping 31 deals over 31 days this Christmas in July for you to unwrap in-app. Let the festivities begin. 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Heavy congestion for the Gateway Motorway northbound from Boondall through to the Bruce Highway. It's very slow for Western Freeway traffic from Toowong to Fig Tree Pocket. There is a two-vehicle nose to tail at Bracken Ridge Telegraph Road eastbound in the right lane before Mustang Street, causing some minor delays for traffic. Dan Murphy's don't match prices, they beat them. 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Dropping overnight to 9 degrees. Expected top tomorrow is 21 with a shower or two forecast on Nova 106.9.
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10: Smarter than Sue's.
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30: 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Yeah. We've got a few more after 5 o'clock, but right now we're going to give them to Tiana in Geelong. Happy Friday, Tiana.
31: Oh, my God, thank you so much.
0: That's really massive.
2: Tiana, have you seen the footage of Lewis Capaldi singing Rain on Me with Sam Fender? It is unbelievable. His voice is crazy.
31: Oh, my God, insane. No, I haven't, but that's what I'm going to be doing right now to prepare myself.
0: Oh, I love it. Tiana, tickets are yours. We've got more after 5 o'clock. Is that right, Tommy?
2: You bet.
0: Keep them coming. All right, up next, find out what a 14-year-old did. He's a hero. He saved a life. Kid Heroes, give us a call.

0: getting a run here at Nova. Well done, Fitzy, Whipper, Kate. Taking your calls, Kid Heroes. Don't be shy.
1: Hey, about time you introduced a bit of Nickelback.
0: Thank you, Jess.
2: Yeah, Cyril into Nickelback.
1: Carla. I would say Jess is a hero.
0: You're my hero, Jess. That's awesome. Carla, hello.
3: Hello.
0: You're a family of heroes?
3: I do. I was a hero when I was about 5.
0: Yeah, what did you do?
3: I saved a little child who fell into a pool. The adults didn't notice, so I jumped in, swam and got them.
0: Oh,
3: and then when my daughter was 6, we were in the States, and my sister and I went for a photo, and my brother-in-law took my 2-year-old nephew out of the pram, forgot, got distracted. My little 6-year-old chased him onto the road in LA, and lucky it was a bus lane, and she grabbed him as my sister and I turned around. We were screaming, trying to get to him, but she already got him.
0: Oh, my God. Carla.
1: Carla, I reckon it's a genetic thing. It's been passed down from generation to generation.
2: I think people need to keep their eyes on the kids.
0: Yeah, maybe that's the problem. It's a forced hero because you can't look after yourselves.
1: One gene is you're a hero. The other gene is you just have no attention span.
0: Commonly known as useless. Thanks, Carla.
2: Aww.
0: Daniel, hello.
4: Hello, guys. How are we?
0: We're good, Danny boy. What do you got for us?
4: I'll start off by saying this. You know, they say not all heroes wear capes, but me and me brother, we road razor scooters, so I guess they ride razor scooters.
0: Scooters.
4: We went past behind the house. We went down to have a play, stepped on the bark in the bare feet, and we noticed that it was all smouldering. It was actually all caught on fire. Come to find out later as an adult, that's actually much more dangerous than, you know, an open flame. So we thought quickly, we jumped on the scooters in the bare feet, went down to the milk bar, and the man who ran it, he had these empty 2-litre juice bottles he was recycling.
0: Yep.
4: Yeah. So we took them out the front, filled up about 5 each with water, chucked them on the scooter. Luckily, he called the fireys anyway, so they were on the way, but by the time they'd showed up, we'd put a good, you know, 75% of it out, and then they just took over from us.
1: Oh, there you go, my hero.
0: Left your scooter outside the dairy.
1: Well done, Daniel. Did you get anything from the milk bar, Daniel? I would have thought $1 worth of mixed lollies or something. They would have looked after you for doing that.
4: No, we got a bit of praise when we went down there after, but I was expecting at least a free packet of licorice bullets or something.
0: Daniel, you're my hero, Daniel.
4: Cheers, guys.
2: Daniel's failing to mention the first part where they lit the fire.
1: Everyone goes through one of those phases,
2: no,
1: don't they?
2: No, they do
1: how
2: not.
1: Good's, whoa, that flame, it looks amazing.
0: Oh, my God, get on your razor scooter. More instant cash with Bowling for Bucks, guys. Very soon, win your share of $15,000. Take it into the weekend.
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7: There's been a crash and there is debris at Hurston Inner City Bypass eastbound. The left and centre lanes are blocked before the RNA tunnel with delays from Hale Street Coronation Drive. Broken down van for Sumners Road off ramp southbound on the left shoulder from Centenary Highway at Cinnamon Park. And there's also a broken down four wheel drive at Brackenridge Road off ramp southbound in the left lane from the Gateway Motorway. Two vehicle nose to tail Telegraph Road eastbound. That's in the right lane before Mustang Street at Brackenridge, causing some minor delays. And a crash on the Ipswich Motorway at Redbank westbound. It's game on this July at Lakes Hyundai with exceptional offers across selected new Hyundai models. 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Down to 9 degrees tonight, top of 21 tomorrow with a shower or two on Nova 106.9.
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6: 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While Gavin blissfully sleeps, this vigilant bird, the ANZ Falcon, is on high alert. 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
14: There's a tent to watch for at Rocklea, Ipswich Motorway eastbound. Apparently it's in the right lane before Granard Road off-ramp. And there's been a crash with debris at Inner City Bypass eastbound. The left and centre lanes are blocked before the RNA tunnel at Hurston. Hale Street and Coronation Drive is where there's a lot of congestion starting. Broken down four-wheel drive, Bracken Ridge Road off-ramp southbound in the left lane from the Gateway Motorway through Bracken Ridge is slowing traffic a little. 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Dropping to 9 degrees tonight, top of 21 tomorrow with a shower or two forecast on Nova 106.9.
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3: Good afternoon, I'm Michelle Stevenson. Two ISIS brides have pleaded not guilty to historic crimes against humanity charges. A 53-year-old woman and her 31-year-old daughter are accused of keeping a teenage sex slave, which they bought for $10,000 while living in Syria. The New South Wales Supreme Court, meantime, has backflipped after deeming an allegedly anti-Israel video inadmissible. Two former Bankstown nurses had fought to have the now viral video excluded as evidence, but the court has overturned its earlier ruling, meaning it will play a key part in the pair's August trial. Hamas says it's agreed to a peace deal with Israel after the US-led Board of Peace brokered months of negotiations. Donald Trump says Israel will withdraw from Gaza once the Palestinian group disarms. Acting PM Richard Marles telling News 24, the Australian government is watching the developments closely.
4: So anything which involves a de-escalation is clearly to be welcomed. I mean, clearly we need to watch this play out, and we will watch it very carefully.
3: Well, Gina Reinhart is suing the ABC after it refused to apologise for sexually violent skit. The mining magnate launching legal action against the national broadcaster and several senior executives over the clip. The legal letters list a series of serious breaches which arise from the video and the ABC's decision to keep the program live on its digital streaming platform. And Paramount Plus has officially greenlit a limited series sequel to the iconic 90s film Clueless. Alicia Silverstone is set to reprise her role as Cher. Now let's see what's happening on Nine News.
5: Thanks, Michelle. I'm Joel Dreyer. Tonight, fiery exchanges at the CFMEU inquiry. The union-busting barrister says he won't return to proceedings. Offenders on the run after five armed people storm a Kenmore home. European football nations threaten a World Cup boycott. And death-defying dangle, your first look at the Story Bridges' new swing experience. Nine News, your news on Nine and Nine Now, live at 6.
6: Life is full of big questions. Like, why am I here? What is my purpose? And does God even exist? The Book of Mormon might not have the answers to life's great questions, but it is unquestionably funny, unquestionably shocking, and unquestionably the best time you can have watching musical theater. The Mormons are back in Brisbane at the Glasshouse Theater. It's the biggest hit to have played Brisbane since The Book of Mormon. Now play. Book today.
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9: Ladies and gentlemen, the weekend.
5: Bang. Welcome everybody. If you just tuned in,
9: thank God,
5: I'm going to tell you about a thing called the weekend. Well done, you've made it. It's all yours. Take it and run.
10: That is awkward when people clap above their head.
11: And it's actually really hard.
10: It's a long way up.
12: Congratulations to Cats supporters last night in the AFL, getting over the Pies by 25 points. Now, after a recent success biopic that we saw in cinemas, I don't know if this young Collingwood supporter before the game knew much about the Collingwood players.
13: And who's your favourite player?
14: Michael Jackson.
13: Not with us anymore. A little awkward.
12: Awesome. Funny how it just passed down from generation to generation. Michael Jackson still lives on.
10: Hey, if Che is listening in our online team, can he put together an AI video of Michael Jackson playing for the Cats? Or was it Collingwood Fitz?
12: He was a Collingwood supporter.
10: Okay, can we get Michael Jackson up forward for the Pies? That'd be awesome, Che. Thanks, buddy. More tickets to Spilt Milk in 15 minutes.

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1: And now you're part of the crime.
2: Yeah, you're an accessory, yep. Melanie. You're going to jail
0: and
2: as well.
0: And that's okay, because he's my favourite son.
3: And if we're going to talk about sons, we might as well mention Fitzy's son, Huey.
2: Our son, Huey Fitzgerald, was picked to play his first A-grade game at 16. Oh, go, Huey. There's a player who plays for us. His name's Richie O'Grady. He rings us in the car and he goes, I just want to tell you, you're getting to travel out there today. I'm going to look after you. And I thought we need to do that with this show as well. So, Kate, I just want to tell you, if you ever get into trouble, I'm going to look after you.
3: I think we all know where this is going.
4: Guys, what about me? If I get into trouble, can I see a show of hands?
2: Whip, if you get into trouble, if I was you, I'd go to management.
5: Right.
3: And while we're at it, let's throw Whipper under the bus one more time.
1: If you are a parent looking after a child's Tamagotchi.
4: Oh, my God, are they back?
3: With this A-plus line from Kate.
1: Well, apparently they poo and sleep and then they die. Bit like you, Whip.
3: Champagne comedy. And speaking of running themes...
6: The most embarrassing moments and things that can go wrong.
3: Let's have a listen to what Luke has to contribute.
4: What did you want to add to the list, Luke?
7: When you're in the elevator, on your own, you fart, and then somebody walks in.
4: Kate.
1: This is so childish.
8: Disgusting!
3: Kate had a community service announcement for all the singles out there this week.
1: You don't have to go on the dating apps. This is a perfect way of letting people know you're single, walking down the shopping aisle with a pink basket. Then you're single. You don't have to kind of peer through the apples to see if there's a wedding ring.
2: There is a way to say to everyone that I'm up for anything, and that's by shopping at the reject shop, I think.
1: Oh.
2: I'm prepared to have a crack at anything that's off.
1: Oh, my God.
2: Poor cheap.
9: The reject shop.
3: And it's that time of the week. Out of context, Kate.
1: Having a young man in your shower is the greatest thing that could ever happen to you. It just wasn't up my alley. Fist-sized holes. Put this in your mouth and stop talking.
4: Well, I offered you the swing.
1: Oh,
4: in
1: I
4: your
1: thought you
4: backyard.
1: Said swinging. Are
4: no,
1: you
4: no,
1: interested
4: no, I'm
1: in
4: not
1: swinging?
4: In swinging. I didn't offer that. I couldn't.
2: Well, you did hand your keys over very quickly.
4: No, that was really confusing.
3: Out of context, Kate. I'm Snitch. See you guys next week.
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12: 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Traffic is under speed for the Gateway Motorway northbound at Deakin Deviation. There's congestion for the Riverside Expressway through towards Greenslopes on the Pacific Motorway and build-up on the Western Freeway through Indooroopilly Fig Tree Pocket. There's also heavy congestion that's starting to ease from Wacol to Redbank on the Ipswich Motorway after an early crash. Want safer roads for all Aussies? 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Dropping overnight to 9 degrees. Expected top tomorrow is 21 with a shower or two on Nova 106.9.
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14: No way, it's just getting started.
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15: Yep. Circle Soleil.
13: Yes.
14: Tickets.
13: Cirque du Soleil.
15: Smarter than Sue's.
13: Smarter than Sue's, of course. A rebuild begins again, but we'll get there.
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28: We've been giving these away all week and now that it's Friday evening, we've got some more Spilt Milk returns in 2026 and that includes exclusive appearances by Ray. You cannot see her anywhere else. Lewis Capaldi. Tickets are on sale today, but if you want a couple, we've got some.
29: Yes,
28: 13 2410. 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

0: Song, love that. Love the whole album, Olivia Rodrigo. Stupid song. It is Fitzy, Whipper and Kate. The weekend is here, guys. Want to talk about work parties, work events. We know the rules have changed a little bit over the years regarding out-of-office parties. But this company, it's an AI tech company. They've had to apologise because they did something, and I think they need to apologise. The company's called Lemon Lime. What they did at their party is they hired a tattoo artist. Mm. Now, I've been to a work party where they've done this, and I don't have a problem with the tattoo artist being there. Yeah. And you can go and get something, you can choose from the book or whatever. It's just like getting a drink from the bar if you want to get a tattoo. Yeah.
1: It's not like getting a drink from the bar. It's also not like getting having your cards read.
0: Here's where the backlashes come in. They were also looking to hire people at this event. So people interested in the job were invited to come along.
2: What?
0: Yeah.
2: Wait
0: for this bit, Fitz. If you got a tattoo with the company logo on it, you got an interview on the spot.
2: Go and get stuffed.
0: Couldn't agree more. The backlash has been, they've deleted it all from social media and they've had to come out and apologise with people saying the job market cannot be this cooked that kids have to get a permanent tattoo to get an interview.
1: Yeah, they're preying on people who are desperate, aren't they? Or intoxicated.
0: And not even judged on their skills.
2: It's
1: exactly, you know what? You'd be against that.
2: Back in the day, you could do it. But not anymore. I mean, the landscape's different. And Tommy, do you still have do you still have N on your left butt cheek V and A on your right butt cheek?
3: Yeah, I do.
0: It's good. You don't get
1: sick. Where are Nova Boys headphones?
3: Yeah. Yes, hang on. I'll give you a quick look.
0: I see, Tommy.
3: That's really well done.
1: He's wearing a watch. Yeah.
0: Nova Boy doesn't look very well.
3: Still has impact. So, after all these years.
0: That sign needs a gurney.
2: Starfish got to do with it? All right.
0: You've been under attack today, Tom, haven't you? Tommy's had a bad.
1: And he's a bit low today, do you think?
0: Yeah, it's because he's been picked on so much. He was feeding chickens in Frankston.
1: T-shirt, a vest and a sweater. I don't know what's happening here.
0: You have a look at the T-shirt, what the T-shirt is, though. I mean, the tattoo is one thing.
1: Is it Char Grill Charlie's?
0: Oh, it's the new Fitzy Whipper and Kate merchandise.
3: Merch.
0: Wow.
1: When did we get them?
3: We got them last week.
1: I didn't get one.
2: Unfortunately, we didn't have a budget for it, so we've lost two members on Wednesdays.
0: If they get tattoos, they get back into the business. All right, pants down, guys. Get your tats. You can now win your share of $15,000, guys. Bowling for bucks. We're going to do it 13, 24, 10 to win more cash instantly for the weekend.
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6: A car and a motorbike involved in a crash. Ipswich Road outbound the right turn lane and inbound the left lane blocked at Gower Street, Maruka. There are outbound delays from Woolloongabba and inbound congestion from Muriel Avenue. Broken down car at Maroombah Downs, the Bruce Highway southbound. It's on the shoulder before the Pine Rivers Bridge. And there's a car broken down at Currabee Gateway Motorway northbound after Compton Road. There's also one broken down for the M1 northbound shoulder before Lars Road as you're coming through Ormo. JB Hi-Fi's got always cheap prices. 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Down to 9 degrees tonight. Expected top tomorrow is 21 with a shower or two forecast on Nova 106.9.
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2: Welcome back. This is exciting. It's another 100% pure New Zealand snow report. Kate, what's happening on the slopes today?
1: Fresh snow is predicted to dump across the North and South Islands this weekend, and they're set for a winter weekend of perfection up on Mount Ruapehu. Whakapapa's new snowland in Happy Valley is firing up with tubing, sledding and full-on snow play.
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2: So, Alex, we're hearing that you've got some new family members. What, did you pick them up from somewhere else or what's happened?
24: No, we got some new guinea pigs for our girls a week or so ago. So we have three new fluffy friends.
2: Guinea pigs. Okay. All right. Well, we want to look after you, the family, and the guinea pigs, Alex. So yes, Whipper and Kate are down at the Nova Arena. Kate is going to be bowling for you today. Good luck.
24: Thank you. Up to
2: $15,000 cash that you can win. Let's find out. Over to you, Kate.
24: Thank you.
3: All right, thanks very much, Fitz. It's Friday.
4: Well, I think it's my...
3: So apparently Whipper is going to take the week out for us.
4: Oh,
3: still
4: yeah.
3: Still plenty in the kitty.
4: That's right, big sister. Here we go.
3: Are you ready?
4: Yeah.
3: I'll count you in today. They want you to win loads of cash. 3, 2, 1. Go, go, go. Oh, he's going to fall over.
2: Come on, Alex.
3: Whoa.
2: Come on.
3: What do we get?
4: $2,200!
3: Yes! Yes! Well done. Well done. Back to you, Kitty.
2: Alex, thank you very much. Kate, well done. Whip. Alex, you got $2,200.
24: Amazing. Thank you.
2: No worries. 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Bowling for bucks. I like making people's day. Ray, okay.

0: from 7 o'clock.
1: Named tonight. After your nickname for your wife.
0: Thank you, yes.
1: Little Petal.
0: Sweet Petal. Oh, yeah, so that's beautiful. On Nova tonight too. So lots
1: of Tommy, what are you doing for your wife this weekend? Are you going to talk out for lunch?
0: Or probably leaving. Okay. No,
2: is it her birthday?
0: No.
2: Oh.
0: No, but every day is a special day.
1: Well, that's
0: in our
1: what
0: house.
1: You love. Tom loves to spoil. Tommy always spoils his wife.
2: A load of rubbish.
1: You inspire me to be a better person,
0: no,
1: Tom.
0: No, thank you. Your words.
1: I'd never wear that puffer vest, but absolutely. Outside of that, it's perfect.
0: No, you guys are beautiful.
1: Okay, we are back Monday with Brand Man Plus, friend of the show, and Gold Logie nominee, Julia Morris, is joining
3: it's great.
1: Us.
3: Great to have a Gold Logie nominee on here that we really
1: yes. Want. When are the Logies, Kate Ritchie?
2: I know.
1: Are we going this year?
2: What?
1: Hmm?
2: They're in August.
1: Are we
2: sometime.
1: Going?
2: Yeah.
3: Who are you
2: we?
3: Taking, Kate?
1: Well, you get
3: you
1: a plus
3: taking?
1: One every year.
2: I'm not telling.
1: If you, because on. You won two Gold Logies, do you get a plus two?
2: No.
1: I can talk to Fitz. He might want to come. It'll be a hard get. But
2: Fitzy, out of this room, Fitzy is the last person that okay. We want to yeah. Go.
1: All right. I've Jess, bought you, an, you want to go?
3: I've bought an audio-only ticket to the Logies. Can't see anything, can, but I just listen to it.
1: It'll be fascinating.
2: From your lounge room.
3: 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I listen to the disaster from the toilets. Enjoy your weekend. 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Bye.
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8: Oh, happy Friday, everyone. 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
9: No way, it's just getting started.
10: Oh, it's so good next week.
8: Yeah, because we've got Ekka tickets all week.
10: Yep. Cirque du Soleil.
8: Oh, yes.
9: Cirque
8: du Soleil.
10: Smarter than Suze.
8: Smarter than Suze, of course. A rebuild begins again, but we'll get there.
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8: 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You know, and Lutzy's doing the show from LA, which is always fun.
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21: You hit a huge ball that went all the way over the back. 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
9: There is debris, rubber matting, Southern Crossway on ramp southbound from east-west arterial road at Brisbane Airport. There's a broken down car, the M1 northbound shoulder before Lars Road at Ormo, and a car and a motorbike involved in a crash in Maruka, Ipswich Road, outbound the right turn lane and inbound the left lane blocked at Gow Street. There are delays outbound from Woolloongabba and inbound congestion from around Muriel Avenue. Lytton Road, Wynnum Road, still a busy run eastbound from Norman Park to Morningside. 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Dropping overnight to 9. Expected top tomorrow is 21 with a shower or two on Nova 106.9.
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10: Good evening, I'm Michelle Stevenson. A mother and daughter charged with slavery crimes while living in Syria have pleaded not guilty, fast-tracking their cases to Victoria's Supreme Court. The women were part of a group dubbed the ISIS Brides who returned to Australia in May, having spent years held in a Syrian detention camp. Well, prosecutors meantime have won their appeal against a Supreme Court ruling, which would have prevented them from using a video as key evidence against two nurses. The now viral video allegedly depicted the pair making anti-Semitic remarks to an Israeli influencer while they were at work. The court initially ruled the video inadmissible, but that ruling has now been overturned. Some states are pushing back on federal plans to cut private health insurance rebates for over 65s. Nearly 40% of surveyed affected policyholders say the change would force them to drop their cover, and some states warn that'll increase pressure on hospitals. Shadow Health and Aged Care Minister Anne Rustin says the government should abandon what she is labelling a mean-spirited policy.
11: Basically a tax on older Australians. We want them to actually listen to the sector, listen to older Australians, listen to their state and territory counterparts, and drop this really bad policy.
10: Fresh data shows Aussies are sticking with their jobs for longer. According to the ABS, job mobility was just 7.2% of workers changing employers over the past year. Younger workers remained the most likely to switch jobs. And Justin Bieber has snuck into the comment section to congratulate longtime friend Madison Beer on her engagement. It's after the singer announced the good news on Instagram. Here's what's leading Nine News tonight.
12: Thanks, Michelle. I'm Joel Dry. Tonight, fiery exchanges at the CFMEU inquiry. The union-busting barrister says he won't return to proceedings. Offenders on the run after five armed people storm a Kenmore home. European football nations threaten a World Cup boycott. And death-defying dangle, your first look at the Story Bridges' new swing experience. Nine News, your news on Nine and Nine Now, live at 6.
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19: Happy Friday night. Here we are in your ears. You've been saying the weekend's officially started since Wednesday, but now it's here.
10: It's actually here. It's official. I'm so excited!
19: It's on! And to celebrate, we're going to talk about a woman who was basically scratching her foot so hard on a cruise ship at a restaurant with a fork.
10: Yeah, it was like the Parmesan cheese you pop on the top of your spaghetti bolognese. It was like that.
19: She really needs
10: it was that crusty.
19: To pack a pet egg next time she heads overseas.
10: Or just do that in your room.
19: Yeah.
10: You know what I mean? There's a time and a place for everything.
19: But seeing something like that in public makes me then feel even more sick about what she does do in the privacy of her own home.
10: Imagine.
19: Are you all right? You just plucked one of your rare eyelashes out.
10: No.
19: And Logies are coming up. I'm worried for you.
10: Don't worry. There's going to be fake Lash City. My tan's going to be fake. My hair's going to be fake. Everything is going to be fake.
19: What are you going to bat at Dr. Chris Brown if you don't? On the red carpet. Just batting your skin.
10: Oh, no.
19: Your eyelids.
10: Oh, my eyelids. I'll get rid of them one day too. They're getting a bit saggy. You know what I'm saying?
19: We're going to talk parasocial relationships in a second. You know, when you really feel like you know someone, but you don't.
10: Yeah.
19: Just because of stuff like this, radio, podcasting, anything.
10: Well, people are part of your life so much that you really feel a deep connection with them.
19: I love it. But next, you know what we're going to do? We're going to talk about things that you might have gotten away with because people aren't voting and voting is compulsory. Not getting angry. It's Friday night. Don't worry, but I'm just going to run you through it next. Dom Dollar, saving up Friday night.

0: That's Ray. She'll be here exclusively with Lewis Capaldi for Spilt Milk. Tickets are on sale now.
1: Very excited.
0: Speaking of cool music, that's cool music. That's a cool lineup. We've got New Music Friday coming up very soon too. Lots of real treats, including one from Will Ferrell's son.
1: I know, it sounds ridiculous, but it's amazing. People might have seen it and heard it. It's kind of going viral at the moment. Magnus Ferrell is incredible.
0: All right, stick around for that. But this might surprise some people, but I'm a real rule follower. And I don't like breaking the rules. What did you get away with? What if you just like, you know, pretty quietly confident that's done now and I've gotten away with it. 13-24-10. This is pretty boring, but I can't believe how many people don't vote.
1: Okay.
0: Because I love voting.
1: Do you actually love it?
0: Yes.
1: Yeah, you do like sticking to the rules.
0: I volunteer and do the Barbie at the primary school sometimes and do the votes.
1: More for the chatting part of it, I would imagine.
0: More than 1.3 million Aussies have been fined for failing to vote in last year's federal election. That is like $4.15 million in fines. $1 million.
1: I mean, what does that say about people? Are they lazy and don't want to do it, or are they just not interested in what's on the ballot?
0: Well, we're not many countries are compulsory voting like us.
1: Yeah.
0: Like it's not a common thing.
1: Yeah. But what is the fine?
0: It is, thank you for asking that question. It is it's a $20 administrative penalty, mm-hmm. whatever that means, which can then increase to $330 if it proceeds to court.
1: Okay. Which, I mean, yeah. It's really like $20.
0: Yeah.
1: That's what I feel like people
0: probably
1: feel.
0: You can also go in there
1: feel.
0: And donkey vote it, but you get a sausage.
1: No,
0: you
1: but
0: get,
1: it's the you get whole little thing. Pen, it's the lining up and it's all the rubbish and it's all the hoo-ha and no one's really speaking to anyone at the moment politically. You know, maybe if that's how people are feeling, I'm not going and lining up.
0: I like it.
1: So I'm like, I've never
0: you're not
1: voted,
0: even from
1: so.
0: Here. You're not even from
1: I'm a
0: here.
1: Resident.
0: God.
1: I'm a resident, Tim.
0: So you've never voted?
1: Never in my whole life.
0: Because you don't have to.
1: I like,
0: do you have to vote for New
1: for
0: Zealand
1: Australian
0: elections?
1: Idol, I vote. No. Because I don't live there either.
0: But don't you have to vote in the country that you're a citizen of?
1: No. I've never voted in my whole life.
0: Okay.
1: But also if I encourage people to have their say and I think it's important.
0: Yeah.
1: But I reckon there's a lot of people out there that are like, oh, I'll just pay the $20, who cares?
0: Yeah, well, they're coming after you, okay? You're not going to get away with it. Anonymous. Hello, Anonymous.
2: Hello.
0: Hello, that's
1: Hi.
0: You.
1: Hi,
0: we've got
1: Anonymous.
0: We've got two Anonymouses on the line, so you're Anonymous one. Hello.
2: Is that myself?
0: Yes,
1: that
0: it is.
1: That is you. Hello.
2: Hi.
0: What did you get away with?
2: A couple of years ago, I accidentally, of course, parked in a disabled parking spot.
1: Okay.
2: And I got a fine, unfortunately, but I ended up sending in so that I had my nan with me and that her pass just fell off the dash and it was on the floor. So I sent, you know, a photo of it and I got away with it.
0: Good stuff.
2: But she was not there, obviously.
0: Of course. Yeah, that's
1: Anonymous
0: fine.
1: Found her way around the rules.
0: Yes.
1: I like it.
0: Okay, second Anonymous.
1: Like
0: hello, Anonymous number two.
3: Hello.
0: Hi.
3: How are you?
0: Good.
3: Good. My story, I'm a high school teacher, math teacher, and I had a student that would give me grief every single day without fail. And the day that I was about to leave, I gave him the horizontal finger and he looked at all the other students and said, oh, did you see what she did? Did you see what she did? And I said, what did she do? What did she do? And I said, I did absolutely nothing. And he just got red in the face and he just couldn't take it anymore. And I just looked at him and went, you know what? That's it. That's how it all ends. And I moved on.
1: Did it feel just so good in your bones?
3: It was like the best way I could have finished.
0: We're just doing
3: that.
0: The horizontal finger in here now too. It actually feels better
1: amazing.
0: Going that way, doesn't it? Like,
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6: 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Traffic is still quite busy through Brisbane City for the Riverside Expressway, Hale Street. It's a little slow on the Western Freeway around Mogul Road through Indooroopilly, and a crash involving a car and a motorbike at Maruka Ipswich Road is blocking some lanes near Gow Street. 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Down to 9 degrees tonight. Expected top tomorrow is 21 with a shower or two forecast on Nova 106.9.
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0: Thank you, Billie Eilish. It is Ricky, Lee and Tim tonight on Nova. New Music Friday around the corner, but this is gross. This is disgusting. It's foul.
1: So gross.
0: So we're going to open up the phones in a second to the grossest thing you've actually seen another human do, but let's go through this story from the cruise ship.
1: So, you know, like one of the most annoying things in the world is an itch.
0: Oh, you mean like an itch? Like, you know, when you want to scratch an itch.
2: I'll be needing itches.
0: Yeah. Like when it's really, just really itching. That's Dan. Correct, Dan.
1: Well done, Dan. That's good. That's a good lol. One of the most annoying things in the world is an itch.
0: Yeah.
1: Right? But one of the grossest things in the world is seeing another person scratching that itch with an actual fork while you're in a restaurant on their foot. Scratching a foot itch with a fork in a restaurant.
0: Oh, my God,
1: no
0: look at
1: thanks.
0: That foot.
1: Like, so, okay, so this
0: that
1: is...
0: that foot is foul as well. That's a foul
1: it's
0: foot.
1: It's a foul. No wonder it's itchy.
0: Oh, my God.
1: So this is a video that's going viral from a cruise, right? You can see... oh, my God, you can see the skin flakes flaking up onto the floor. So someone on a cruise ship has filmed a person at another table in
0: a
1: restaurant.
0: We didn't say it was a restaurant on a cruise ship. Now I'm not so grossed out.
1: So this person is filming another passenger, really like with the, first of all, shoe off in the restaurant, gross. Then is really scratching this crusty foot with her hand, and it's just not really cutting the mustard. So then what she does is gets her fork she's been using on her bacon at the buffet, and she grabs the fork and starts scratching the itch with the fork in the restaurant.
0: You can only imagine what a person like that does at home if that's what they do in public. And you know what she needs? She needs a pet egg.
3: Don't put sexy shoes on ugly feet. Now treat your feet to a foot makeover with Pet Egg.
0: Remember the Pet Egg?
1: I only know about a Pet Egg because of you. You love the Pet Egg.
0: Crumbs into the little vessel
1: little,
0: and
1: a little
0: you
1: parmesan
0: tip it
1: cheese.
0: Out.
1: You pop it on your spaghetti bolognese.
0: Let's go to Jason. What's the worst, grossest thing you've seen a person do?
4: Cutting toenails on the train.
1: Like, that's an at-home thing.
0: Yes.
1: That's a self-care at home. I don't know. Where do you cut your nails, Jason?
4: Oh, I cut them at home like everyone else does.
1: Yeah. But where in the house?
4: Maybe. Oh, in the bathroom, for sure.
1: Nice.
0: Oh, in the bathroom. Classic.
1: Classic bathroom.
0: Classic bathroom behaviour.
1: Jason does it sitting on the toilet, for sure.
0: What do you mean?
1: You can cut your nails sitting on the toilet. You've never done that?
0: No.
1: Multitasking.
0: Where does the nail go then? Just flicks off into the bathroom somewhere?
1: It doesn't flick off. It goes on the ground and you pick it up and then you put it in the bin.
0: Okay. Wayne?
5: Just blowing your nose without tissues.
0: Oh,
1: okay.
5: On your shirt and your collar.
1: I'm so with you. Or the people that are like, they walk down the street and then they just get one nostril and go, ha!
0: Yeah.
1: And it just goes and sprays everywhere. Yuck.
0: Yeah, that's bad. Helen, g'day, Helen.
6: Hi, how are you?
0: Good, thank you. Grossest thing you've seen someone do?
6: Yeah, eating dog poo out of the poo bag from the bin.
1: Hold on.
0: What?
1: Hold on, Helen. Yeah. Just 1 second, Helen. I just need you to clarify.
0: What did you say?
1: Because I think you said that you saw someone eating dog poo out of the poo bag.
6: Yeah, he was looking for the bin to where the dog parked. And it opened old poo bags, so you can imagine the smell, and it's starting eating it in front of everyone. People were throwing up. It was disgusting.
0: Okay.
1: Thank you. That wins.
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9: 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Traffic is still quite busy through Brisbane City for the Riverside Expressway, Hale Street. It's a little slow on the Western Freeway around Mogul Road through Indooroopilly, and a crash involving a car and a motorbike at Maruka Ipswich Road is blocking some lanes near Gow Street. 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Get $30 off per month for the first 6 months on selected plans. 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T's and C's apply. Down to 9 degrees tonight. Expected top tomorrow is 21 with a shower or two forecast on Nova 106.9.
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8: In South Brisbane, there's been a crash southbound Stevens Road just off Vulture Street causing delays, and another one in South Brisbane just cleared on Peel Street. Getting delays on Hale Street down to Coronation Drive, also Countess Street to Roma Street City, quite heavy there. No delays on all of Brisbane's majors, including the M1 to the Goldie, and a

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0: From start to finish, it's Petal, the new album from Ariana Grande on Nova. Bridget Huswaite here, and honestly, I am so gagged at the range of this record. Like, so many different sounds and moods going on, and Ari tapping into some serious garage beats in a moment. She's definitely giving a bit of Pink Panther-esque in a second, so don't go anywhere. More Ari coming up right here on Nova.
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4: There is a multi-vehicle crash in South Brisbane on Stevens Road South and just after Vulture Street, so be mindful through there. Gregory Terrace, King Street and Alexandria Street in Bowen Hills are closed in preparation for this year's ECCA at the showgrounds. Diversions are in place. And ongoing roadworks in Maroma Downs to the Bruce Highway in both directions between Anzac Avenue and Dolly's Rocks Road. Speed reductions in place through there. A few delays southbound on Countess Street to Roma Street in the city, busy Hale Street southbound to Coronation Drive. 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And right now it's 16 on Nova 106.9.
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0: Listening party on Nova. Bridget Huswaite here with you, celebrating Ariana Grande's 8th studio record. And yeah, she's bringing back the interlude. Rolling Stone actually said this was like Ariana's version of Stevie Nicks' Silver Springs. You can hear it in the lyrics, right? My pain is music to you. You don't deserve me. But she is just warming up. Don't you go anywhere. Ari is really about to step into brooding pop diva. She's getting real dark and bold. So don't go anywhere. You're on Nova.
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0: stop at Nick Lussie and Sue's HQ.
1: No way, it's just getting started.
2: Oh, so good next week.
0: Yeah, because we got Ecker tickets all week.
2: Yep. Circle Soleil.
0: Yes.
1: I'm coming to town.
0: The Soleil.
2: Smarter Than Sue's.
0: Smarter Than Sue's, of course. A rebuild begins again, but we'll get there.
1: It's all right.
0: It doesn't matter. You know, and Lussie's doing the show from LA, which is always fun.
1: Yeah, I'll be doing something fun over there.
0: Bringing us the biggest guests.
1: That's it. I'll be getting... I'll probably in my hotel room, but I'm just doing nothing.
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5: 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While Gavin blissfully sleeps, this vigilant bird, the ANZ Falcon, is on high alert. Yes, his ANZ Falcon watches for fraud 24/7. 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
0: 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Everyone has. 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

0: bumper to bumper, Sonia's in cruise control. On a Carnival cruise. 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And Sonia's on cloud nine. 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

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Like, wait, babe, let me ask your pardon. This ain't Gucci, this is Prada, darling. 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

0: you're stuck in an ad break. Mr. Kalele is stuck in paradise. His daughters have buried him in the sand and turned him into a beautiful mermaid.
1: Oh, wow.
0: It's quite the holiday tale. You could play like the Kaleles if you're on Carnival. Slay, slay, Kaleles. 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

0: G'day, I'm Dean Hook from Hook Modular Homes. Look, I get it. 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

0: 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Yes. Yes, you have. 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

0: Soleil's Kooza is in town, and Nick, Lutzy and Susie O'Neill are about to find out why it's a show you have to see to believe. The world's best Kooza performers are coming into the Nova studio to perform live, while Nick, Lutzy and Susie react in real time.
1: Oh, wow. Oh, no way!
0: Or are they actually watching Ben from Promotions balancing a stapler on his head? Is it an unbelievable Cirque du Soleil performer? Or just a very ordinary Nova staffer doing something ridiculous? Kooza by Cirque du Soleil is now playing in Brisbane. Experience the spectacle, hailed by critics as jaw-dropping and one of the best yet. Book today. All this week with Nick, Lutzy and Susie O'Neill on Nova 106.9.
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1: 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Obviously, we'll be filming it.
3: 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Anyway, doesn't it?
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4: 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While Gavin blissfully sleeps, this vigilant bird, the ANZ Falcon, is on high alert. 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
18: 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Good morning, Brisbane. Got a single vehicle crash in 8 Mile Plains. It's westbound Underwood Road at Warrigal Road. Just look out for that. And also in 8 Mile Plains, a breakdown southbound the Gateway Motorway just after Underwood Road. No delays. Meantime, all of Brisbane's majors. Bruce Highway to the Sunshine Coast clear. Just know Gregory Terrace, King Street, Alexandra Street closed in preparation for this year's Ecker. Diversions in place. 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Fine, partly cloudy today, possible light shower, top of 21 degrees, right now sitting on a very nippy 12. 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
19: Hey, happy Saturday, Suze.
20: Oh.
19: We're doing the show Saturday morning. We're in the studio, but this could be a first. I think Lutzy's in the air.
20: Oh, yeah. Are you there? Are you there, Lutzy?
21: I'm here.
19: Lutzy.
20: God, it's a good...
21: There's a delay. I think there's a delay.
19: It's pretty...
21: You go.
19: No, you're sorry, mate.
21: No, it's going to be fine. It'll work.
19: It's pretty clear.
21: It has to work. I told the bosses it'd work.
19: It's got to work.
21: What?
19: Are you?
20: Did you pay for the premium Wi-Fi?
21: Yes.
19: Okay, good. I think it's working.
21: It's working. Okay. What have we got on the show? What's happening?
19: It's a Saturday big show. Morning, so it's a massive show.
21: I'm on the way to LA.
20: It's 1st of August. I can't believe it's August. Well, I can because it's my birthday tomorrow.
19: Hey. Woo!
20: We're going to talk about actually... household dynamics.
19: Who's the CEO of your household?
20: Who's the CEO?
19: And do you want to be the CEO?
20: Yeah.
19: Yeah. Plus, we're getting people to scream for us, and we're gonna, you know, find out what they do for a profession based off their scream
20: and how excited they are.
19: Yeah. Yeah.
21: Nice.
19: You got up in the air up there, mate.
21: You still got me?
19: Yeah. Sorry, still got ya.
21: I'm flying.
19: David's flying, everyone.
21: Flying to LA.
19: Stick around, Lutzy. We got more to come.
21: Not Adelaide, LA.

0: It is Nick Lutzy and Susie O'Neill with you on Nova 106.9. Happy Saturday.
1: I went for a walk with Cliff the other day and it became apparent to me that our relationship has a very one-sided dynamic. And it really stood out to me after this walk for some reason. I mean, I've been married to Cliff for 27 years. I've been dating him for, oh my God, what's a date? 32 years I've been with Cliff.
0: Wow.
2: A third of a century.
0: Such a long time.
1: More than over half my life. But
0: and you're still learning things, hey?
1: I'm still learning things. You can still learn things. I want to try and change the dynamic because I tell you what the dynamic is at the moment.
0: Okay.
1: It's he makes all the decisions and I follow along.
2: Has it always been that way?
1: Yes. But yes, and I think...
0: I'm a firm believer. Before you go on, in every relationship, you need the CEO and then you need the assistant. You need the
1: follow-up. But I don't want to be the assistant.
0: But sometimes it's just how it's how it pans out. Like Morgan is the CEO of our household.
1: Is she?
0: Yeah. So she makes the decisions and I'll roll with that. But it means I don't have the pressure
2: maybe
0: on
2: not
0: making
2: assistant.
0: Decisions.
2: Like,
0: not assistant.
2: Chief operating officer.
0: Thank you, yes.
2: COO.
0: Yeah, COO.
2: Okay.
0: Yeah.
2: Maybe.
0: Yeah, that's good. But thank you.
1: Yeah, I think...
2: But you're the CFO as well, the chief finance officer.
1: Yeah, true, true as well.
2: Yeah.
1: But yeah, no, it's always been like that. And I always put it down to... I'll give an example in a second, but I put it down to because when I met Cliff, I was still a swimmer and I was being coached all the time and I was just used to being...
2: Told what to do.
1: I was used to being told what to do.
2: Yeah.
1: And that dynamic kind of...
2: You have to.
1: Yeah.
2: In swimming or
1: in most,
2: as an athlete.
1: As an athlete. And that dynamic. But now that I'm 52, I'm thinking, I don't want to do that anymore. So when we're out walking the other day, he would ask me questions and then he would answer the question before I'd even have a chance to answer it. He did it about three times. And on simple things, like, because we're walking around and he goes, oh, do you want to go left or right? Yeah, let's go left.
2: I love the simple stuff that sits in your brain.
0: Why did you ask me?
2: It's the best.
1: And I'm like...
2: It's the best.
1: And then it happened two more times.
2: It's such an innocent thing to do. Like, but, for him, it's like not, there's no... There's absolutely no malice.
1: No.
2: Anything in what he's doing. He's just trying to, he's just thinking out loud.
1: Yeah, but then I'm gradually, you know me, Lutzy, I'm gradually starting to fume a bit because the second time he's, should we go up, down the, we end up being on a golf course actually. You know, should we go up that hole or down that hole?
0: Yeah.
1: Oh, yeah, let's go up the hole. I'm like, I said, let's go up that hole.
0: So you just copy. You didn't say anything. You just roll with it.
1: Well, the second one twice. I said it twice. And the third time, which it was the same question.
2: I'm going to try and think what you said. You would have gone.
0: Yeah.
2: Oh, yeah. Well, I mean, if that's what you want to do, I guess that's what we'll do then.
1: Yes.
2: Is that what you said?
1: I said, oh, yeah. What did you? Yeah. I was going to say that anyway. But why did you bother asking me if you give the answer before I even get a chance to answer? It takes me a while to think, Cliff. And yes, I would have given the same answer as you, but that's
2: I wouldn't mind going down that hole, as it turns out. I like that hole.
0: It's my favourite hole in the course.
2: Favourite hole.
1: No, because every time it was the same answer. That's the other thing that bugged me.
0: Oh, he was getting it right.
1: He was getting it right.
0: See, that's a great CEO.
1: He was getting it right.
2: What do you mean, right?
1: Well, whatever he would answer, like, do you want to go this way or that way? If it was that way, I would always think...
2: Oh, it's the same as what you wanted.
1: It was actually the same as what I wanted.
0: Because he's a great CEO. He's been doing it for a long time.
1: But that wasn't the point.
2: I mean, it's...
1: The point is, I want to have a decision one day.
2: But in fairness to him,
1: yes,
2: history suggests that, you know, by which I'm just playing devil's advocate here, you've never challenged him on that. Well, that's what you're telling me.
1: No.
2: It's been the way it is. So, like, there's been relationships that, you know, I've been in and I've witnessed where people like to be, need direction like that and don't like, I've been in situations where I go, oh, I don't know, what do you want to do? And they go, I don't want a guy that says that.
0: Tell me what to do.
1: Yeah. Really?
2: You know what I mean?
1: Yeah. Yeah, I know what you mean.
2: And that's what you've said.
1: Yeah, that's what I've said.
2: No, you haven't said it.
1: No,
2: but
1: I have.
2: That's what's been said.
1: That's what I've fallen into. Because it came up the other day because Alex is very much like Cliff. And so is Bill. My whole family actually are.
0: Oh, so you're right.
1: I'm the only
0: follower.
1: You're
0: the CFO of the family.
1: I'm my only follower.
0: You're just,
1: they're all leaders.
0: Hence the Larapinta walk.
1: Yes. And the other day they were talking about holidays, Alex and Cliff, because Alex has organised a holiday with a friend and she was saying to Cliff, oh, it's so annoying, you know, because I have to make all the decisions. And whenever I ask my friend what she wants to do, she says, I don't care. What do you want to do?
2: Yes.
1: Which is what I want to do.
2: That's what you've become.
1: Which is what I do.
2: And yes, Cliff, you've become that.
1: And Cliff's like going back to her going, yeah, I know, it's so annoying when you have to make all the decisions and people don't. And I'm sitting on the couch.
2: He doesn't even want to.
1: Well, I don't know now, but I don't want to be a follower for the rest of my life. I'm 52, 53 on Saturday, Sunday.
0: Yeah, and you're watching Farmer Wants a Wife because he wants to on your birthday.
1: Exactly.
2: So when you get to a fork in the road,
1: What do you do?
2: Well, you've got to get on top of that earlier than he does and go, I think we go right here.
0: Yeah.
1: Okay.
2: And then see what happens. Because then if he bounces back and goes, no left, okay, then you've got a problem.
0: What about like dinner, at home for dinner? Who comes up with dinner every night?
1: Well, I do.
0: There's some good decisions, you know?
2: Yeah. What do you mean?
0: Unless she's deciding what to have. That's a big decision.
1: Well, that's just because I prefer to give away that decision.
2: Yeah, that's effort. There's effort in that decision.
0: Trying to help. Lisa out of Thornlands has called in. You want to weigh in?
3: Oh, I sure do. Suze, I'm the opposite. I'm the CEO in our family, and it's freaking exhausting.
2: There you go. Be careful what you wish for.
3: Oh, yeah, maybe. But my husband, Benny, will call me and be like, hey, do you mind if we do this? I'm like, I'm not your mother. He's like, yeah, but you do the schedule. I need to make sure I'm not double booking. I'm like, I get it, but roll with hair, man. Like, come on.
1: Really?
0: Yeah.
1: Okay, so you want me to step up and be a man?
0: She's saying just be careful, you know what I mean?
1: Oh, okay.
3: Careful what you wish for.
2: Yeah, just careful what you wish for.
1: Okay, I might try it though.
0: Yeah, give it a go.
1: I just don't want to be a follower.
0: That's right.
1: I feel like I'm a follower in my whole life.
2: You know what's going to happen? You're going to go on a walk. No, I've got this. We're going left here. We're going down this hole.
0: Yeah, yeah.
2: And all of a sudden, there's a search and rescue team out for you.
0: You're lost.
2: In the middle of some forest. Maybe we go with what I say, Susie. Yeah. Nova!
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0: Saturday. It is Nova. You got Nick, Lutzy, and Susie O'Neill.
1: I saw this this club that's gone viral in Chicago, which I thought was fun. It's called a Scream Club. Basically, every Sunday, hundreds of people gather on a pier in Chicago, and at 7 a.m., they all line up against the, what do you call that, a water, like
2: on the jetty or whatever.
1: Yeah. And they all go, well, first of all, actually, they write down what they want to let go of, like or things that are worrying them, on biodegradable paper.
0: Oh, okay.
1: They scrunch it up, and then 3, 2, 1, they all do this.
3: 3, 2, 1!
2: Just scream.
1: Just scream.
2: And then throw the biodegradable paper in the water.
1: You must throw it in the water.
0: To get rid of it. To like
2: release the...
1: Yeah.
0: Yeah.
1: I think it's good. It was started just by two friends.
0: Who just rocked up every week just to have a little scream together.
1: Yeah.
0: It looks weird if it's two people, but it looks kind of okay if there's 40. You know what I mean?
1: Yeah.
0: If you saw two people doing it, you're like, what are they up to?
1: Yeah. That is true. But they started... They must have just had more and more people join them though. And now it's become a weekly affair.
0: Scream Club.
1: I actually think it's a good idea.
2: What do? We have a segment like that, don't we? We release our
1: grind things. Your gears.
0: Grind your gears.
2: That's it.
0: Yeah.
2: Yeah.
0: I've seen a lot of offices, and you see this sort of online, that have those soundproof booths, similar to what you've got here for Smarter Than Sue's, and they go and people can go in there and just scream in a workplace to get their frustrations out.
2: Really?
0: Yeah.
1: But I think this would be
2: good. You're purging.
1: Purging. Like sometimes you just need that. Oh, you know, you just feel like yelling, but then you feel better. A bit like when you feel like crying and then you cry and you feel better.
0: Yeah.
1: But it'd be hard to line up and all cry on like 3,
0: and
1: 2,
0: that would be
1: 1.
0: A much different experience. 50 people on a pier crying.
2: It's not that different from screaming, to be honest. It's still just an out.
1: I wonder.
2: Shedding your emotions.
1: Shedding.
0: Yeah, it's
2: shedding your emotions.
1: I wonder where we could do it in Brisbane as well.
0: If we started
1: that. Like... Howard Smith Wharves or...
2: Well, the river makes sense, somewhere on the river.
0: It'd have to be in the Brown Snake, somewhere down there.
1: And do you really think, is it really biodegradable paper?
0: It'd have to be, you know, of course.
2: Otherwise, you know, we'd drown all the bull sharks.
0: Yeah. I can't say I've ever gone somewhere and just screamed to get something out, you know. My first concern goes to their voices, you know. Like, don't want to hurt your voice, don't want to lose my voice.
1: Really?
2: But you were talking about this yesterday, I remember we were talking... when you go axe throwing.
0: Oh, yeah. Yeah.
2: No, how you purge your...
0: Yes.
1: Yes.
0: I did one of those, what are they called, the rooms where you go in there and you smash stuff.
1: Yeah.
2: You did the smash room.
0: Yeah, I did the smash room. And it's like, it's good for like one or two things and then you're sort of like, oh, okay, I've
1: It's done like
0: it
1: with out. A car as well. You can go and do Wreck'em cars.
0: Oh, that's
2: really?
0: Fun.
1: They used to have them at school fates. Do you remember that? Am I really old? You would go to a school fight and they'd have an old bomb car and you could pay money with a hammer.
0: Oh, yeah, and hit it.
1: And hit it and stuff and bang it and everything.
0: See, that would be fun.
1: That would be good.
0: Yeah. But what we want to do, Sue, is...
2: I feel that emotion about anything that I
1: don't
2: want to...
1: Don't you?
2: I want to...
1: Really?
2: Belt the crap out of something.
1: Really? Don't you?
2: Not really.
0: Just hit it.
1: God, I do.
2: Yeah?
1: Yes.
2: What, you do the scream thing or what? Like?
1: Well, anything. Sometimes you get really angry and I can't... I think because I maybe don't say what I think sometimes that it all... builds up inside me.
2: Yeah.
1: I'm talking about to my partner here. I'm my husband. Yeah. His name's Cliff.
2: Pretend I'm Cliff for a minute. What do you want to say to me?
1: Oh, no.
0: Yeah.
1: Let me just go and scream.
2: This is not the right forum.
1: No, because I'm actually really happy at the moment with you, Cliff. There's nothing I want to say.
2: Thank you, Susan. I'm very happy with you as well.
1: Are
2: I just
1: you?
2: Want to say that. I am. Yeah.
1: Are you, Cliff?
2: And you know what? I'm grateful for you.
1: Are you, Cliff?
2: I am.
0: Goes into next room and screams.
2: Shut up, Nick. This is actually... I think we're actually helping her.
0: This is couples therapy right now. You pretending to be her husband.
2: I can tell when she's being serious. And she was being serious then. It's actually working.
1: Oh, God. Yeah. No, anyway, back to the scream thing.
0: Well, you want to do Brizzy Scream Club. So on 13, 24, 10, we do have Louis Thomas and tickets up for grabs. We want to get you on.
1: Mm-hmm.
0: You scream on air, but the catch is we have to guess what profession you do based off your scream. You know what I mean? So we can see what you're screaming about.
1: Like, based at how stressed we think you are.
2: Oh, okay,
1: or do you know what I mean? Like,
2: or the type of scream.
0: Of scream, exactly. How emotional it is.
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0: Happy Saturday morning, Brizzy. It is Nova 106.9. You got Nick Lutzy and Susie O'Neill. We're asking you to come on and join our Scream Club.
1: Yeah, there's a Scream Club in Chicago where people go and just let all their screams out so they feel better.
2: 3, 2, 1!
1: So from that, we thought we'd get people on to scream at us and we'll try and guess their profession by how they scream.
0: Yeah, how frustrated they are, how much they want to get it out, you know.
1: Okay, let's get to it. Teresa from, Moray Field. Hello.
3: Hello.
1: I was just wondering if we're saying hello or we're just going straight to the screams.
4: Oh, you can say hello.
1: Yeah, let's say hello.
3: All right, up to you. If you want to count me down, I'm ready to go.
4: Who, me? Okay. 3, 2, 1, go.
0: It's a good scream.
1: You're definitely a mum.
3: Oh, yeah.
4: Most important job in the world.
0: Yeah.
4: I mean, need we go further?
1: I think that's the scream, yeah, for the mum.
4: It's a scream for mum.
1: Isn't it?
3: Oh, there's still a job there.
0: Okay.
1: That's another one.
4: You're not a school teacher as well, are you?
3: Sorry, there's still a paid job there, I should say.
4: Sorry, this is all for paid work.
0: Yes. Teacher vibes.
4: I'm saying you're...
0: Healthcare professional.
4: Yeah, something like healthcare or school. Or school.
3: Getting close.
4: Yeah, okay. Well, healthcare. It's healthcare.
0: Yeah, I'm thinking healthcare.
4: You're not a nurse, but something you're nurse-ish.
3: Yeah. Am I allowed to tell you yet?
4: Yeah.
3: Cool. NDIS plan management.
0: Oh, you got to give us that.
1: Oh, wow. That's,
4: we were pretty close there.
0: Yeah, that's good.
4: Respect, by the way.
0: Thank you.
1: That'd be difficult as well.
4: Very difficult.
0: Yeah. Okay, that's good. One from one. Maddie out of Wellington Point. Hello, first of all.
5: Hello, how are you?
4: Good. 3, 2, 1, go.
1: Ooh. Everyone sounds like there's more than one person screaming.
0: I was always tortured.
4: Sometimes there's many people inside you that screams.
1: Oh, I think you work in retail, Maddie.
0: Ooh.
5: No, not retail.
0: What about sales?
5: No.
1: We're
0: going to
1: guess this.
0: Damn,
4: we've
0: got the first one.
4: I'm saying you work in sort of more legal sort of areas.
5: No.
4: Okay, what is it?
5: Definitely not.
0: Damn.
4: What are you?
5: I'm a teacher aide.
0: Oh, that was the teacher.
1: You didn't sound angry enough.
0: Yeah. You didn't sound frustrated enough.
4: Yeah, because she comes in and it's like being an uncle.
0: It's like the relief teacher.
4: That's going to make a scream again, me saying that. Yeah. Yeah, or an auntie. Yeah.
0: David out of Fernie Hills. Here we go. G'day, Dave.
6: Hey, how's it going? Morning.
0: Morning.
4: We're good. 3, 2, 1, go.
0: Ah! Ooh. Accountant. I'm feeling accountant.
1: Yeah.
4: I love he's in his car right now. People, the lights looking across.
0: Yeah, yeah. Looking at Dave.
4: Dave.
0: Yeah, is Dave okay?
1: Definitely an office job.
0: Yeah, feels that way.
6: My job's not that stressful, but I don't mind giving a good scream every now and then. But no, not anything legal or office.
4: It felt like a shallow scream to me. I agree with that.
1: Really?
4: It was just like a bit of a, we got to let it go, but it wasn't like,
0: he wasn't going all in. It wasn't like a,
4: He doesn't want to strangle Gary from accounts.
0: Yes.
4: That's what I'm saying. You know what I'm saying?
0: Yeah.
4: I don't know what, I don't know what you are. Any thoughts?
1: Landscaper?
4: Yeah, maybe something where you use your hands.
0: Kind of fun. Outdoor.
4: What are you?
6: Oh, you're pretty, that's actually not a bad guess. My job is very unique, so I do pest control and hygiene technician.
4: Yeah.
6: Oh, so I do go outdoors a lot.
0: I
4: feel like there's something different every day for what you do, you know what I'm saying? Like, it wasn't that.
0: It wasn't the one person at work who's annoying you every day.
4: Yeah, exactly.
0: Thank you, David.
4: Fresh people.
0: And Tracy.
1: Oh, one more. Okay.
0: Tracy out of Drewvale, one more scream for us. Right on 7:30, Tracy. 3, 2, 1.
4: Oh, you do want to go someone at your workplace.
0: Yeah, that was high.
4: Yeah.
0: Oh, high and long.
4: Length.
0: Yeah. There was a lot of length. That. Yes.
1: Jesus. Really,
4: are you a public servant?
5: Oh, you are spot on.
0: Yay! How's
4: that? Yep. Woo! Just people, not... Just do your job.
0: Do it.
4: Tracy, am I right? Just
5: Absolutely.
4: Do your job and make Tracy's life easier.
0: Hey, Trace, how would you like to go to Louis Tomlinson with his anticipated
4: Please
0: How Do We Get
4: Tracy
0: Here
4: something.
0: Live show? Grab your tickets now from untitledgroup.com.au, but you got a double, Trace. Well done.
5: Perfect. Thanks, guys.
0: Scream to get us out of here. Trace, go.
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1: Big thanks to Heidi and Roller Dance Australia.
2: Oh, yes.
3: 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Adults learn to skate class. That's cool, Roller Dance.
1: Yeah, adults learn to roller dance. So you get to do that class next week. Obviously, we'll be filming it.
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3: It doesn't matter. 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See, that's what happens when you turn 53. 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
20: 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Oh, what a feeling. Toyota. Still got that single vehicle crash in 8 Mile Plains. It's westbound Underwood Road at Langford Street. Just look out for that. All clear. All of Brisbane's majors, including the A1, if you're heading on down the

0: Going to be fine, partly cloudy today for Brisbane. Possible late shower. That should clear, though. Looking for a top of 21 degrees. Right now, still sitting on a very nippy 12. 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
3: Good morning, I'm Eleanor Quirk. New reports found Australia's social media ban for kids is failing. The study revealing more than 8 in 10 Aussie teens are still using their online accounts 3 months after the ban was introduced. The government's vowed to crack down on tech giants failing to verify ages. Authorities are urging Aussies to continue reporting dead birds in a bid to contain the deadly bird flu outbreak. Another 19 confirmed detections of the H5 strain brings Australia's total cases to 52. There are fears it could decimate our poultry industry. Meanwhile, KFC has stepped up after a post he lost his job for taking a mail truck to pick up his lunch. The fast food giant offering free food to all posties who deliver mail to their restaurants. KFC mailing themselves postcards to the chain of outlets to ensure the posties are there on official business. And Romeo Beckham's channeled his famous father's iconic double denim look in a new ad campaign. The second son of Posh and Beck, starring as the face of Tommy Hilfiger's new jeans collection.
1: Nova Sport.
3: NRL and Canterbury's winning streaks continue, beating the Storm 36-22 in Melbourne. Earlier, the Dolphins held off the Dragons 28-22 at Wind Stadium. Dolphins coach Christian Wolfe says despite the win, their best is yet to come.
4: Yeah, we've got to be happy with the win. We're always hard on the road and there's some challenges around that game, coming off a ball and that kind of thing as well. I didn't think we were quite at our best. Made it a little bit messy at times, but we're good enough to get a win. And as I said, we need to be happy with that.
3: And you're up to date on the latest from the newsroom.
1: Nick, Lutzy and Susie O'Neill.
5: Welcome to the weekend, as we always do, because we're professionals. We come in and entertain you with our best bits from the week. Susie, we're in the studio in Bris Vegas, of course, and Lutzy's up in the air on the way to LA.
6: Yeah, I'm flying over. I think, that's Tahiti, I think.
5: Is it Tahiti?
6: At the moment? I don't know. It's hard for me to tell.
5: Just looking out the window.
7: What, are you going to athletics over there?
6: Yeah, the World Juniors for track and fields on in Eugene next week. So I'm heading over for that. So I'll be doing the show from abroad for a little bit.
7: That's funny, because we're about to talk about Lachie Kennedy.
6: Oh, my God.
7: A runner.
6: And you're unbelievable.
5: And your proud Daddy David moment.
6: Yeah.
5: Yeah.
6: Yeah. Very proud of him.
7: Daddy David.
5: David's fun, isn't it?
6: A terrace boy, too.
5: Yeah, he's a terrace boy. Yeah, we love him. And then, Susie, you have actually, it's a parenting, you know, bloody hour. You got a parenting question for me.
7: Yes. I have a query.
5: A query.
7: About something.
5: Sit back,
7: babies.
5: Relax, and babies. Good luck up in the air in there, David, okay?
6: Thanks, buddy. I'm joining the Mile High Club, which is for just radio announcers. It's not the one you're thinking of.
5: Oh.
6: Doing a radio show.
7: Thank God for that.
6: It's a different club.
5: Who else is in it?
6: It's a different... You don't want to know. It's a pretty gross situation.

0: Morning, it is Nick Lutzy and Susie O'Neill with you on Nova 106.9. Happy Saturday.
1: I love it when I see Lutzy in this mood. He's very, what's the word?
0: Giddy.
1: Giddy? Yeah, I was going to say fatherly.
0: But fatherly, it's proud father, dad. It feels like proud dad
1: mood.
2: Yeah, because of the Comm Games and everything that's happening there. Lockie Kennedy this morning.
0: So we're in One Note Wonder. I'll play the audio.
1: Okay,
0: we're in One Note Wonder this morning. Our game we do every day at 6:10 and Lutzy was a little bit distracted. This was happening. We had a Justin in my grade at school. We used to call him Justo, but... apologies, Justin.
3: All good.
2: Oh my God, Lockie Kennedy! I think he's just got the silver medal in the Comm Games 100. He was in front. Someone piped up on an outside lane. I think that the favourite has got it. I think Lockie Kennedy just got a silver medal, which is huge. Which he did.
1: It's funny when he first came in as well, because you were nervous.
2: I was nervous.
1: You were nervous for the race.
2: I've had a nervous sort of 12 hours, because even last night we got, there's a few athletes.
3: He came in a QAS jacket.
2: I did.
3: And look,
2: Aussie pants.
3: Yeah, and he's like we've got to talk Comm Games today, guys. Yeah. And I was like, what's wrong with Lutzy?
2: It was like, I was on edge. I was up at 4 o'clock watching the semis, and then of course...
1: This morning?
2: And then the
3: finals
2: were on.
3: You came in early today, Suze. That was why we were all shocked.
1: Oh, right.
2: And I'm buzzing.
3: Yeah.
2: Because I'm proud of this kid. He's a Brisbane kid. And I say kid, he's 22 years of age. He went to Gregory Terrace.
0: Yep.
2: We were just saying off air, Nick, he was playing a bit of rugby at Terrace.
0: He was a winger.
2: Someone said, you know, if you're quick, you didn't really like getting tackled much. So athletics is the alternative when that's the case. he said, I realised I was the fastest kid in the school. Yeah. Well, now he's one of the fastest guys in the world.
0: And the fastest Australian.
2: Fastest Australian in history.
0: Yeah.
2: With 9.85, smashing Patrick Johnson's national record of 9.93. Like, I couldn't be prouder. And I couldn't be prouder because I know because I talk about, you know, joining the journey of the athlete.
0: Yes.
2: And it was only 6 months ago, you know, myself and Elle Stevenson, who helps him out as well here in Brisbane, you know, were taking to a Broncos game to try and introduce him to people that could sponsor him and government, let state government know this is a local kid that we can be powerful, can be a powerful force for 2032. But until he did something like this, it sort of was falling on deaf ears a bit.
1: Mm.
2: No one really cares until you win a major championship or you medal in a major championship, and now he's done that. So I couldn't be prouder for him.
1: Which is so cute.
0: Yeah,
1: I mean, you don't
0: nice.
1: Have kids of your own, but you're a better parent than a lot of parents I know.
0: Yeah.
1: Maybe.
3: You're very proud. You say me?
0: So what we thought we could do, like a bit of fun, what are you a proud parent of? And I don't want to hear kids.
1: Not your own kids.
0: Not kids.
1: Not your own kids.
2: Oh, like, so who are you proud of?
0: Who are you proud of? What are you proud of? You know what I mean? Is it a plant that you haven't killed?
2: You know what I mean?
0: Like, what are you really proud of?
1: Well, producer Ash said that her cactus flowered the other day for the first time.
2: And she's proud of that?
1: She's proud of it.
0: Ash, please use your microphone. Are you proud of that?
4: This is on, right? Yes, I'm very proud.
0: Good. Thank you, Ash. What are you proud of? You're a little proud parent. We've got spilt milk tickets up for grabs, which is Ray and Lewis Capaldi as well, to the most proud parent out there.
1: Yeah.
2: But as a parent in the context of can't be a kid.
0: Don't. If you call and say your kid, we're like bored.
1: No own kid.
0: Can I say, I'm proud of my dog.
1: Yeah.
0: Does that count?
1: What did Pam do? Yeah.
0: Pam ran 17 kilometres. 17K with me the other day.
2: National record?
0: I got a Strava Queensland record on my circuit. Yeah. So I'm proud of my dog.
1: Oh, that's
0: great.
1: That's
0: a 17K run for a dog.
2: No, that's good.
1: Yeah,
2: come on.
1: It's all pause.
0: I know.
1: It's all pause.
0: My wife was telling... Oh, she's good. She's conditioned. My wife was telling everyone at the party the dog ran 17K. Not so much me, but just the dog. So,
2: fantastic.
0: Proud parents. What do you got? So is there anything you want to sprinkle on?
1: Oh, God. I was trying to think of something.
2: Who are you proud? I was going to say, you can't be kids, can you?
0: Yeah.
2: I was
0: going to
2: say that.
0: Yeah.
1: I don't think I'm proud of anything or anyone.
2: You're proud of yourself.
1: No, you can't be proud of yourself. No, you can't. That's illegal.
2: I'm proud of you.
0: Yeah, I'm proud of you, Suze.
1: Well, let me think of something.
0: All right.
2: Okay, it's all right.
0: Get our proud parents. We'll get you on there.
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11: 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While Gavin blissfully sleeps, this vigilant bird, the ANZ Falcon, is on high alert. Yes, his ANZ Falcon watches for fraud 24/7. So should a fraudster use Gavin's card details while he snores, his ANZ Falcon will swoop in. ANZ Fraud Protection. 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

0: Happy Saturday. It is Nova. You got Nick, Lutzy, and Susie O'Neill. While you're a proud parent, but not of your kids.
1: Yeah, because Lutzy's been so excited this morning because Lockie Kennedy, who's a runner in the Australian team,
2: yes,
1: has just got silver.
2: Oh my God, huge national record. we almost had him on just for 2 seconds then, but he got rushed into drug testing, which is obviously a standard thing. So hopefully we'll have him on the show before 9 o'clock if he can get out of the drug testing in time.
0: Good.
2: Which can be a bit painful at times, can't it, Susan?
1: Yes.
0: We're saying Lutzy's a proud dad today, so we all know what you're proud of. But it can't be your kids, right?
1: Yeah.
0: So someone actually texted in.
1: Yeah.
0: 0457611069. Because you were saying you know what you were proud of.
1: Yeah.
0: Someone said, could Suze be proud of her Calexico wardrobe?
2: Oh, there you go. There you go.
0: She's their one customer.
1: I'm not proud of that. Actually. That's pretty funny.
2: You are proud.
1: I'm proud of it. Actually, I should go shopping today.
2: Yes. Yes, retail therapy.
0: Erin out of Windsor, what are you proud of?
3: Hi, guys. I'm extremely proud of my 12-year-old dog when she manages to not soil herself and go to the toilet outside.
2: Bravo.
0: That's a good win.
1: Gross.
3: She's an old gal, so her back legs give away and accidents happen. So,
2: she's not alone there.
3: When she makes it outside, I'm very proud.
0: Good on her.
1: What do you mean her back legs give away? I've got so many questions. Anyway, so she can't walk outside. A drag.
3: She's got a bit of arthritis. She's the legs aren't what they used to be.
0: What's her name? We'll just give her a shout out.
3: Maggie.
0: On your Maggie. Keep weeing outside.
2: I'm the opposite. I'm outside. My back gives away and I can't get inside to take a shit.
0: You need some help to get in. You need your mum to come
2: toilet.
0: Over.
2: Mum!
0: It's happened again.
2: It's happening.
0: George has called in. Good morning, George. What are you proud of?
4: I'm proud of my boxing coach and her son. My boxing coach retired officially this year and her son just got signed professionally in the US last week.
0: What?
1: How good.
4: Continuing the family legacy.
0: How good
1: is the name? Should we get the name? Mm. Follow it?
4: Shotgun Shannon O'Connell is my boxing coach.
0: Damn. She's
4: she's awesome. And her son is Cooper O'Connell.
0: Cool.
2: Okay, there's another one to keep an eye on.
0: Yeah, Cooper O'Connell.
1: Shotgun and Shannon's a
2: shotgun
1: lady.
2: Shotgun Shannon.
0: Yeah, Shotgun Shannon,
2: that is
0: baby.
2: Unreal.
0: That's a great name. Vicky out of Redcliffe, what are you proud
5: Hello.
0: Of?
5: Hello. My budgie, Calippo. So he's 13 years old. They don't normally live that long. And he drinks wine with me. And he's like, the best budgie. So cool.
2: Does he talk trash when he gets a bit drunk?
5: No, he does fly a little bit. Funny though.
0: A bit giddy. You let him out of the cage.
2: Drink flying.
1: It must be so you don't drink alone, is it? You give you.
5: Yeah, that's right. We've had many kitchen parties with him and I.
0: They solve the problems of the world together. And
1: I need to get a budgie too because my husband doesn't really drink.
0: Cliffo.
2: It's a lot of pride in the room.
0: And Katrina, wrap us up out of Cornubia. What are you proud of?
6: I'm proud of my mum and dad.
0: Yes.
2: Yes.
1: Okay.
0: Yes.
6: They're quite old now, and I'm trying to get them to embrace technology. So on the weekend, I went over there and installed the Woolworths Everyday Rewards app and the Ring app because they bought a doorbell camera, and they were so proud of themselves, and I was really proud of them too.
2: That's pretty cool.
0: They got on the apps.
6: They got on the Woolies app so they could get their points.
0: Can I ask you a question?
1: That's amazing, actually.
0: Hey, Katrina, did their Oz Alert alarm not go off like Susan's because they hadn't updated their software?
6: I don't know, but my mum's phone is so old that once we installed the Ring app and we tested it, it took about 2 minutes for the actual ring to come through on her phone. So we thought that was pretty funny. But by that time, someone's probably already broken into their house. So,
0: the burglars are inside.
1: Oh, well done. I mean, imagine the stress of installing an app on your parents' phone. I can not even imagine.
0: Oh, yeah. Well, good proud things, everyone.
2: Yeah,
0: well done.
2: Bravo.
0: That was great.
7: Is Nick, Lutzy and Susie O'Neill on Nova. Nick, Lutzy and Nova's Susie O'Neill.
0: Big thanks to Heidi and Roller Dance Australia.
2: Oh, yes.
1: Happy birthday, Susie. Adults learn to skate class. That's cool, roller dance.
0: Yeah, adults learn to roller dance. So you get to do that class next week. Obviously, we'll be filming it.
1: Where's the centre? Anyway, doesn't it?
2: I'm not sure where
1: it
2: the centre is.
1: It doesn't matter. What do I care about? See, that's what happens when you turn 53. 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
7: 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Nick, Lutzy and Susie O'Neill. 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

0: Happy Saturday morning, Brizzy. It is Nova 106.9. You got Nick Lutzy and Susie O'Neill.
1: Something happened to me a couple of days ago, Nick, that I wanted to ask your opinion on what to do because it was about a baby. It was about a baby.
0: Okay.
1: There was a baby there.
0: Yes.
1: Okay, tell me what I should do. I wasn't sure how to act in this situation. It was in a change room at a pool and I'd had a shower, and as I was coming out of the shower, there was a really young mum with two little kids, like a toddler and a baby, and they were cold, and then she was putting them in the shower and they started getting a bit,
0: teary and teary. Screamy.
1: And then the baby.
0: How old are you?
1: It must have been 6 months or something. And I felt, and just started crying and crying, and then you know what, it just gets louder and louder. Yeah. And the mum was being so calm, like, oh, come on. And then, come on, it's okay, whatever. And the baby was just crying and I didn't know what to do. I felt so bad for the mum and I thought, is it best, if you've got a baby and it's crying, do you want strangers to say to you, oh,
2: do you need some help?
1: Do you need some help, or you're doing a great job? Mm. Or would you prefer them do what I did, which was completely ignore that you're there and put my head down and think, oh, that poor lady, I'm not going to draw attention to it. I'm just going to quickly get changed. And
0: it's hard because we're in the situation now where Flo's hitting toddler stage right now and she's starting to crack it if we take her out places.
1: Yeah.
0: So we went to dinner the other night. It's funny you say this. We went to dinner the other night and Flo cracked it. There was a couple next to us and they didn't say anything, but I could tell they were giving us like the side eye, like not angry, but just like, oh, you're in a restaurant, your kids, we're trying to pick her up and you're trying to whatever. And then another lady came over and said, you're doing a great job.
1: Oh.
0: Like, oh, I've got one too, or I've been there. We've all been there kind of vibe.
1: Yeah.
0: And instantly you feel better. You know what I mean? Instantly as a parent, you feel a bit more like, oh, okay, thank God. Like, so if that was me and I was in the change rooms and that was happening, similar situation with you, and you'd said nothing, still polite, but I would have felt so bad.
1: Yeah.
0: But had you gone, hey, I've got two kids of my own, I remember these days, you all good, or like, even not even offering help, just saying like...
2: We've all been there.
0: Yeah, we've all been there. You're doing a great job. I would have felt better as a parent.
1: Okay. Because I was worried if I did that, because I remember back when I was in that situation, if someone had said that to me, I would have started crying.
0: Right.
1: Okay. Probably, because I thought. But I thought to myself, it probably is better to
0: acknowledge
1: the situation.
0: Especially if you've been a parent and you can just sort of laugh. Mm. You can see the parents look in the eyes, the former parents or whatever, and just go, oh, yeah, I remember those days.
1: Yeah.
0: You know what I mean?
1: And she was probably thinking I was giving her the side eye because I was trying to keep a really poker face and not engage.
0: You probably looked like you were really off her.
2: Funny.
0: Shut this baby up.
1: No, I feel sorry for her.
0: It's hard.
1: You just cannot stop babies crying
0: sometimes. And you're meant to be calm because they're like dogs, Lutzy. Like, they feed off your energy. So if you have a panicked energy, they'll get more panicked.
2: Yeah, okay.
0: So if you can be calm. But then when you're out in a public place and one kid's crying and one kid's demanding attention, it's really hard to keep calm.
1: Yeah, and she had two of them.
0: Oh.
1: She's doing a great job.
0: Oh.
1: Okay, so next time it happens, and this lady, if you're listening, what's the chances?
0: What's your tone going to be like though? Let's role play. Okay, so I'm in there with my child. Lutzy's my child. My child's cracking it.
2: I'm the kid. Wah! Wah!
0: It's okay, David.
2: Cold,
0: I'm going to cover you up soon, David.
2: Wah, I'm hungry.
0: I know, buddy.
1: Hello.
0: Oh,
1: I'm Susie O'Neill.
0: I'm so sorry. Oh, are you the former gold medalist swimmer and now radio host? Wow, my day just got good.
1: You're doing a great job.
2: Yeah, and that's why I use baby car.
3: Brisbane, have you heard? Nick, Lutzy and Susie are giving away Ecca tickets.
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28: 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Got a single vehicle crash westbound Underwood Road at Langford Street, 8 Mile Plains, and another single vehicle crash Wembley Road at Railway Parade in Logan Central. No delays. Meantime, all of Brisbane's majors. Good run to be heading up the Sunshine Coast on the Bruce Highway. And just know Gregory Terrace, King Street and Alexandria Street, Bowen Hills, closed in preparation for this year's ECHA. 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Fine, partly cloudy day for Brisbane today. Possible light shower. Heading for a top of 21 degrees right now. We've moved up to 13. 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
1: Good morning, I'm Eleanor Quirk. A damning new report laid bare the failures of Australia's social media ban for kids. More than 40% of Aussie children aged 10 to 15 are still accessing restricted sites 3 months after the ban came into effect. More than a third of underage users bypassed age checks by using fake birthdays. The federal government's in negotiations with the White House to secure access to top-tier American AI models. Under the proposed deal, Australian businesses like banks and telcos would get privileged access to advanced software to bolster cyber defence. US police investigating the disappearance of Nancy Guthrie have released two ransom notes 6 months after the 84-year-old went missing. The FBI is hoping to uncover a break in the case by making the emails public. It comes just days after her Today Show host daughter Savannah Guthrie made another public appeal for information. And the highest paid podcasters of the year have been named. Joe Rogan topping the Forbes list, Travis and Jason Kelsey and Call Her Daddy's Alex Cooper also making the cut.
26: Nova Sport.
1: NRL results and the Dolphins 6-point winners over the Dragons and the Bulldogs' charge towards finals has continued with a win over the Storm. The game was level at halftime, but three unanswered tries saw Canterbury take victory 36-22. Melbourne's Josh King says despite the loss, his side put up a good fight.
2: Personally, I was really proud of the group for the majority of the game. You know, towards the back end, obviously we leaked a few tries and we probably need to have a look at a few of those soft offloads and different things like that. But I thought, especially the debutants, like they really went after the game.
1: And you're up to date on the latest from the newsroom.
26: This is Jace, Lauren and Clint.
3: It's gonna be a good day.
26: On Nova.
4: Well, good morning and welcome to the weekend.
19: Good morning. How are we all?
15: Oh, we're great. Good. Bounced out of bed for a Saturday.
19: Did you?
15: Yeah.
19: Good for you. Early Friday night.
15: Yeah, early to bed. That's right, Lauren.
19: Early Very bed, responsible. Early to rise.
4: You got a weekend on the juice suit.
15: Absolutely, and setting sail this afternoon up north for me, up to the Gold Coast, which will be good.
19: Very nice.
4: Is this to cheer on the D's up against the Suns?
15: Tomorrow, Gold Coast versus Melbourne, so that'll be good fun.
19: What's that stadium called now? Is it still
15: People's,
19: Carrara?
15: People's Choice or First, one of the two.
19: People's First Stadium.
15: Yeah.
19: Oh, there you go.
4: So, look, drama's up there. While you're up there, you might want to sort it out. Christian Petrarca's causing some problems at the Suns.
15: What about that, hey? And as an extension of that, there's a bit of a biffo with a teammate. Well, one of his teammates told Petrarca to go and get nicked. Yep. We're asking you, who do you hate?
19: Or in your workplace. I mean, look, sometimes
15: it's quite pointed, isn't it?
19: A bit healthy beef in a workplace or we've all told each other to go and get nicked
4: before. Isn't it fun, though, like when you start somewhere and everyone seems rosy and then as you stay in that business, you start to see the politics.
19: Oh, you think you know a guy.
4: Oh, yeah. Yeah, yeah,
19: you
4: know, yeah.
19: But it is the venting hotline. Is there someone in your workplace or your office that just gives you the...

0: Good morning. This is Weekend Breakfast on Nova. You've got Jace, Lauren and Clint.
1: 13, 24, 10. Do you work with someone who you would love just to go, jog on, champ?
2: Well, Leo Lombard from the Gold Coast Suns did exactly that to Christian Petrarca on the weekend.
3: I mean, it's not a good look between teammates on a footy field.
2: Well, especially a young teammate in Leo Lombard who was being, well, I guess you could say berated by Petrarca in the moment.
3: A couple of times.
2: Before that, who is a senior, he was brought into the club as a senior footballer.
0: What did Hardwick say post-match?
2: I don't know. I didn't catch the media conference.
3: They address it.
2: Yeah.
3: They'd 13. Be trying to brush
2: disappointed.
3: Over it,
2: disappointed with the result and disappointed with his boys firing up at each other, no doubt.
3: Mm.
0: It takes the attention away from the disabled toilet scandal, at least.
2: Oh, that's
0: another week,
2: right.
0: Another drama at the Suns.
2: Jamar and Mac, that's right. Oh.
0: They haven't had a great season.
2: Okay, so we're asking who you'd like to tell from your workplace to jog on. 13, 24, 10.
0: I really hope none of the staff ring.
2: Well, we have an anonymous caller.
3: You, Jace.
2: We have an anonymous caller, so this could go anywhere. Good morning to you.
4: Hello, guys. How are you?
0: Yeah, we're good.
3: First and foremost, you work with us.
4: No, I do not work at Nova.
0: Okay. Right. Okay. All right. Okay. Can we ask what sort of industry?
4: I'm a teacher.
0: Oh.
3: And who's got under your skin?
4: Well, there's two people I can think of in particular.
3: Yep. Yep.
4: Our assistant principal.
0: Oh, you just want to say jog
4: and
0: on?
4: And another staff member.
0: Yeah.
3: Oh, really? And what do they do that's just so irritating?
4: Well, it started off as them having a lot of time out of the classroom with meetings.
3: Could have been an email. I hate a meeting that could have been an email.
4: Well, they loved the meeting. It wasn't. Yeah. It was just between the two of them.
0: Yep.
4: The staff got talking.
0: Do we think they're stupid?
3: Oh, they're stupid.
4: Well, unconfirmed, but
0: yeah,
4: right, it
0: certainly
4: looks that
0: absolutely
4: way.
0: Absolutely. Yeah, they're stupid.
2: Mm-hmm. Is the assistant principal a bit of a flog?
4: Well, he can go in the bin.
3: Yeah. She can get in the bin.
2: I'm reading between the lines.
3: In the
2: I
3: bin
2: think that's
3: with
2: a
3: you?
2: Yes. And they're stupid as well.
0: How's that?
2: Wow.
3: Oh, dear. But that might be okay.
2: Staff
0: room. Oh, staff the staff room would be buzzing.
2: I reckon they'd be
0: buzzing.
2: Imagine the chatter.
3: It might not be a scandal. It might be totally
0: no, they're stupid.
3: Yeah, but that's okay. You can do that if you're not doing anything wrong.
0: Yeah, but you can't be, you know, not
3: the
0: school
3: grounds
0: or anything. No, not in the science lab.
3: No, not when you're calling meetings.
0: Hello, Joey. Also, just side note, when you said I hate an email, I hate a meeting, it could be an email. Do you check all your emails?
3: Me? Yeah. Oh, God, no. But I don't want to be in the meetings either.
0: Hello, Joey.
3: I don't even know what my email address is.
0: I know. You don't know where your laptop is.
3: Hi.
5: Morning.
0: Hello, Joey. How are you?
5: Morning, guys. Great show. You guys make my day.
0: Oh, thank you, Joe.
3: Thanks, Joe.
5: That's all right. Mate, I work with it's a small group of four of us, and I send them a joke just to improve morale. I send them a joke every day, and they give me peanuts in return. They don't appreciate it. Just, they just give it a shit, mate. The whole lot of it.
3: So you want to tell them all to jog on?
5: Yeah, they can all jog on. Mate, I do it to improve morale, and they've got no bloody appreciation.
2: Well, Joe, I tell you what. How about you tell us today's joke?
3: We're here for you.
0: As long as it's appropriate for 8 o'clock.
2: Is it appropriate?
5: Probably not.
3: Oh, dear.
0: Joe, I like you. We need you in our workplace.
3: Have you got any appropriate jokes?
2: What about Friday's joke?
5: Yeah, I do have jokes. Let me see. I'll see if I can find
0: it. Okay, tell you what. Hang on. We're going to take one call and then we'll come back to you for the joke, Joe.
3: All right, Joe, you work on
0: it. You work on the joke. Let's go to Anonymous.
2: Or another one.
0: Hello. Good morning.
6: Yeah, morning, guys. Love the show.
0: Good on you, mate. Thank you.
2: Oh, no.
3: That's our Irish producer,
0: hey, you know
3: Jazz.
0: What? Jog on.
6: There's one guy on our team who messes with the aircon in the office every day. He doesn't bother wearing a T-shirt under his jumper, so when he gets too cold, he can't take off his hoodie and he needs to play with the aircon.
0: Sounds like a great guy.
3: Now, let me translate that for those who don't understand Irish. We have a guy in this studio who makes the studio so cold, and then he says it's too hot, but won't take his jumper off, Jason.
2: But also,
3: it
2: Lauren,
3: is weird that you bareback your hoodie.
0: We don't know this is about me.
2: It's
0: an anonymous
2: also
0: caller.
2: Worth noting that majority rules in most, you know, in most workplaces. Yet
3: it's
2: not
3: winter.
2: not in this studio, Lauren.
3: So in winter, we have to have the air conditioning blasting so he can wear a hoodie.
2: Yeah.
3: No. I mean, can turn it up and you can wear a T-shirt.
0: Joe, good morning. You're back.
3: Jog on,
5: Jace. I've got a couple quick ones.
0: Okay, here we go. Go for it, Joe.
5: Why did the pitcher go to prison?
0: Why? Hang on, where's that dump button?
5: Why did the pitcher go to prison?
2: Yeah. Yeah, I think
3: he got framed.
5: Because it was framed. Yeah. And the other one was my wife asked me to pass her a lipstick. I accidentally gave her a glue stick and she's still not talking to me.
3: I like that one.
1: That's, you know, good. What? And they're giving you peanuts. You know what? Your entire workplace can jog on.
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9: 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Got a single vehicle crash still westbound Underwood Road to Sanctuary Close in 8 Mile Plains. Early crash on Wembley Road, Logan Central. That's been cleared. Be heading out to the Sanford Valley. Got horses over the road on Sanford Road just near Bygots Road. Just be careful through there. Meantime, no delays. All of Brisbane's majors. Bruce Highway cleared for the Sunshine Coast. And just note too, Gregory Terrace, King Street, Alexandria Street, Bowen Hills. 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Fine, partly cloudy for Brisbane today. Possible light shower. Top of 21 degrees. Right now, we've moved up to 14. 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
20: 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Yes, his ANZ Falcon watches for fraud 24/7. 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
1: Saturday, you are listening to Weekend Breakfast on Nova. You all right?
2: I'm okay. I'm recovering now.
3: What's happened? Well, it takes a lot to get under your
2: to
3: skin.
2: To rile me. Now, this is... Can I just point out, this is something...
3: No.
1: No, he avoids it, doesn't he?
3: He avoids it.
2: Yeah. This is something so, so small, right? But it's infuriating. Mm-hmm. I would say it's mildly infuriating.
3: Go for it.
2: Restaurants, hotels. Sometimes when you use the bathroom at someone else's house, they've got the hand gel, but they've also got some form of hand cream.
1: Oh, yep. Same bottle.
3: What?
1: Same
2: colour. They look the same. They're non-identifiable. And I don't know why, but I've been pumping the wrong bottle. I've been pumping the hand cream instead of the hand gel.
3: No.
1: I've experienced it too. Lou bought the...
2: So annoying.
1: Remember the twins that were on the block?
2: Yeah,
1: those two
2: I know
1: girls?
2: The ones, and they
3: every
2: were the same.
3: Woman had those.
1: Oh, we've got that soap collection at home and the bottles are the same bloody colours.
3: It's also got the detergent.
1: Yes! And the sanitizer.
2: And do you know what, Lauren? If you pump the cleanser or whatever it is, it's a cream. I don't want the cream. I want the hand gel.
3: But don't you just read the bottle?
1: No, the point's so small.
2: Infuriating. So infuriating.
3: So what, you don't want hand cream in there?
1: No, just do a different colour.
2: I just want one bottle.
3: But aesthetically, that doesn't look good.
2: But who needs...
1: Who's creaming in the bathroom?
2: Who's using the cream?
1: No one. Oh, it's always full.
3: No, you do the Aesop hand soap. Actually, I'm a Leaf girl. Oh, my God, the Baronia. Shout out. If anyone can see that on the shelves, buy it. Smells like actual heaven in a
1: bottle.
3: I'll
1: give you a hot tip.
3: Hand wash, then you dry your hands and you put a bit of hand cream on.
2: No. But what happens if you get the hand cream first? It's just so irritating.
1: You're not loose, boy.
2: And it sets you back at least a minute in the
1: bathroom.
2: We've
1: got three in the kitchen.
3: Does it?
1: One is dish soap. One's hand soap. It's soap. It's the same thing.
3: But you don't use dish soap on your hands.
1: Depends what comes out when I squeeze the bottle. They look the same.
3: And so then you just go, oh, well, it's dish soap, so I'll just wash my hands with this. I don't know if you'd get the same result washing dishes with hand soap, though.
1: No, you get an aftertaste, which is not great. Yeah.
2: You're eating the hand soap?
1: No.
3: You know what gets me? Now, I love this business.
2: Yes.
3: Rolled. I love their rice paper rolls. But if they don't work out a better way to have the mini hoisin sauce sachets open, I am going to rip my own hair out.
1: What do you mean? Aren't they little plastic things?
3: No, it's like a lid, and they've changed it once, and they've changed it, and you can only ever
2: You tear it.
3: You can only rip it halfway, and then you try so hard to rip that it all squirts
2: spews out. And then even worse, Lauren, there's not enough hoisin in the actual sachet.
3: You're heavy on the hoisin, aren't you? Yeah, it could be a bit bigger.
1: Guys.
3: But the sachet, the way it rips, is a design fault.
1: You sit there going, I wonder if the owner of Rolled has ever actually ordered takeaway.
3: Yeah.
1: And tried to open at home.
3: Do you not, he must, they, I shouldn't assume it's a he, maybe she, they don't use the hoisin containers.
2: No. And then try washing your hands in the bathroom afterwards with the buddy cleanser.
4: It's mildly infuriating.
5: You know, that really grinds my gears.
1: Guys, you're not alone. 13 24 10 is our number.
2: What do you find mildly infuriating? Good morning, Enza.
6: Good morning. Good morning. How are you?
2: Yeah, we're good. You sound irritated.
6: Well, nothing worse when you book a hotel room and on the website it's gorgeous. You've got fluffy towels and it shows you all the beautiful image, and then you open the door actually and it's nothing like the image on the website.
3: False advertising.
1: Yeah, I look at past guest photos on Google.
3: On the reviews.
1: Yeah, on the reviews. If you go to the reviews, look at the photos
2: so
1: people
2: often,
1: put up, because it's
2: Pam
1: the real stuff.
2: Is complaining about everything.
1: No, ignore Pam. Yeah. She's bitching about the
3: Who's
1: water
3: Pam?
1: Pressure, but just look at her photos.
2: Oh, she's always.
3: Who's Pam?
2: Yeah, she's
1: Pam, the lady in the Google review.
2: Yeah, she's always star all the time.
1: Anna, good morning.
7: Hello. Hi, guys.
1: What are you infuriating?
7: Well, you know, every time I get into my car, my Bluetooth does not connect to my phone.
2: It's so annoying.
3: And you're
7: I have to sit there and I have to reconnect it every time.
1: Oh, yes.
7: And sometimes I want to call you guys and I can't because I'm driving.
3: But what about, Anna, when you're mid-phone call and you get in the car and you go, hang on, it's just connecting.
2: Then you're waiting.
3: And then you're like, oh, it'll tick over in just
1: won't
3: a sec.
1: Long. Won't be long. Won't be sick.
3: And you're like, yep.
1: Have I got you now?
7: It connects at the worst times, and when I'm getting in the car, it just does not connect ever.
3: Oh, Anna, I am with you.
2: Yeah.
3: It's like you actually want to put the car in the bin. When
2: I agree.
3: Happens.
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6: 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Got a single vehicle crash in 8 Mile Plains still westbound Underwood Road at Sanctuary Close. Got horses over the road if you're heading out Sanford Valley Way. It's on Sanford Road just near Bycotts Road. No delays meantime. All of Brisbane's majors. Bruce Highway to the Sunshine Coast. Nice smooth run there. Just know Gregory Terrace, King Street and Alexandria Street, Bowen Hills closed in preparation for this year's ECHA. 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Fine, partly cloudy for Brisbane today. Possible light shower later. Looking for a top of 21 degrees. Right now, it's 14. 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
5: This is Nova.
15: Good morning, I'm Eleanor Quirk. The families of four Defence Force members killed in a helicopter crash have launched federal court action against the Commonwealth. The four men died when their Taipan chopper crashed off the Whitsunday Islands during a nighttime training exercise 3 years ago. Lawyers representing the families allege systemic failings led to their deaths. The US has described a peace deal with Hamas as another big step forward. Hamas has agreed to the terms of a ceasefire, but Israel is yet to confirm whether it will withdraw troops from Gaza. Police in Arizona have released two ransom notes 6 months on from the kidnapping of the mother of American TV host Savannah Guthrie. Nancy Guthrie went missing in February. The FBI is hoping the release of the emails will unlock fresh clues. We're being warned to expect more pain at the pump from today, with the discount to the fuel excise officially over. And Brooklyn Beckham's feud with his family appears to have inspired Brother Cruz's latest music venture, his newly released track Seeing Red, hinting at the rift between the brothers.
5: Nova Sport.
15: NRL and the Bulldogs have made it 6 wins from their last 7 games, beating the Storm 36-22 at Amy Park. Earlier, the Dolphins held off the Dragons 28-22 at Wynn Stadium. Dolphin Isaiah Katoa says it's a big achievement for the club.
26: It's tough coming here. I think that's the first time we've actually come here and beaten Dragons at their home ground. So, one, we'll be really happy with the result. But for us, we need to be a lot better going forward as well.
15: And you're up to date on the latest from the newsroom.
4: Jace, Lauren and Clint.
27: Jace, Lauren and Clint
4: on Nova.
28: Well, good morning, everyone. Thanks for joining us for your Saturday morning.
3: Hello.
29: Hi there.
3: You are heading up to the Gold Coast after
29: this. I am. Bags are packed, ready to go. Ready for some sun, some surf, some sand.
28: Where are you staying? What beach?
29: Broadie. Broad Beach. It's nice there, isn't it?
28: RIP the monorail.
29: There a monorail?
28: Yes.
3: What do you mean, was there a monorail?
29: It went to Jupiter's.
3: Yeah,
29: I remember
3: it. Didn't go very far, actually. No. It was the world's shortest monorail.
28: And then it went through the Oasis
29: Through the shopping centre. Through the food court, didn't it?
28: Yes.
3: Yeah. Right, so you're off to the footy. Now, there's plenty of sport happening across the weekend. Of course, Commonwealth Games are on.
29: Yeah, they are. They're wrapping up.
3: Yes, Matt Shervington is joining us to talk all things Comm Games.
28: Not only that.
29: I love him. He's so nice.
3: Remember the year at the Logies, you followed him around the next day trying to get an interview with him?
29: I wouldn't say followed him around.
3: He brushed in, said no thanks.
29: True. No, I was just like a dog with a bone.
3: You were, but you never got the bone. Like, no.
28: Careful.
3: Yeah, I'm trying to stop myself.
28: All right, we'll get to Matt coming up later on this hour. But next, we are talking twins, triplets, and all of the above.
3: Are you part of triplets, perhaps?
28: Yeah, are you part of a set, Australia? We'll get to it next. It is Jace, Lauren, and Clint. This is Olivia Dean. It's Weekend Breakfast on Nova.

0: Good morning. This is Weekend Breakfast on Nova. You've got Jace, Lauren and Clint.
1: There is a family in Queensland who is appreciating life and a whole lot more right now because a mum there has delivered quads. This is a one in, now identical quads.
0: Identical.
1: One in 15 million chance of happening. So on 13, 24, 10, we're asking you, are you part of a set?
0: Sarah, good morning.
2: Hello.
3: Hey, guys. How you all going?
0: We're good. You're part of a set.
3: I sure am. So I'm a fraternal twin. My dad's a fraternal twin. And I have identical twin boys.
1: Oh, wow. So it's a generational
2: thing. It runs in the family, doesn't it?
3: Well, they say fraternal twins runs in the family, but identical twins are apparently not genetic.
0: Sarah,
3: so it's very interesting.
0: At what point with scans and stuff do you find out you're having twins?
3: I found out really early, actually, at about 8 weeks.
0: Okay, because Clint, you're definitely not having
1: No twins, no triplets, no quads.
2: But I am. My grandmother is an identical twin, and it freaks me out one day if I want to have kids. You know Paul, my fiancé, we call him the big rig.
0: Imagine if you had quads.
2: No.
1: Okay.
0: That'd be a big baby.
1: It would be big babies. Danny, good morning.
4: Good morning. How are you guys?
1: We're great. Now, you're part of a set. What sort of set are you part of?
4: I'm also part of a fraternal set, boy-girl twins, which you don't usually think that there's a lot of connection. But when we were kids, we used to share a room until we were about 10. And we always used to wake up and be like, are you awake? And be like, oh, I had this dream. And we'd tell each other the dreams and it'd be the exact same dream.
1: Really?
0: No, it would not.
2: Yeah, that's so weird.
4: If somebody said this to me and this doesn't happen to me, I'd be like, no way.
0: And but if you don't believe it, remember those twins on the Sunshine Coast that were all over the news. The twins.
2: Oh, the talking twins.
0: Yeah, they were interviewed about witnessing a crime. Take a listen to this.
5: He's got a gun. Poor mum was stuck up there. She goes, are you all right?
6: Because he had all blood all over his face.
5: And he goes, I'll shoot you. She goes, hey, I'm here to help. And he looked the other way and mum ran.
7: It's not the first time Bridget and Paula Powers have gone viral for their NSYNC interviews.
8: Sometimes we do feel like just one person.
9: It is extraordinary that you speak in unison.
10: Sorry, how can you keep a straight face? That's one of the funniest things I've ever seen.
7: The nature-loving twinnies are well known on Queensland's Sunshine Coast, where they run a bird rescue centre.
1: Okay.
2: I saw them on the news again the other night talking about rescuing a pelican or something with bird flu.
1: Forgive me.
2: Yes.
1: I'm somewhat sceptical.
0: What? You think it's stooged?
1: Well, I reckon one just takes the lead and the other just guesses what she's about to say.
2: Okay, you two do it then. Go, Jace. You tell the story.
0: You're on the air with Jace, Lauren and Clint this morning.
1: Good looking day out there.
0: I'm with you. Yeah.
2: You think the twinnies are making it up?
0: Yeah, we've been stitched up.
2: No. Do you know, like I said, my grandmother is an identical twin and she used to, for a long time, her twin sister lived in the UK and then in Queensland. So they never lived in the same place really, as adults. Really? And she would know, oh, you're so annoying. She would know if her twin sister was unwell. She's like, I would feel like get an ache in my leg or something and she'd call her twin sister and she'd done her knee or like weird things like that would happen.
1: Okay.
0: My four-year-old started doing this.
2: Are you calling my grandmother a liar as well?
0: No. My four-year-old started doing the thing where he repeats everything I say and I was blown up in the car yesterday.
1: Right, well, should we have a crack? Because we've got twins in the car right now on the line with us, Steph and Nicole. Good morning.
11: Good morning, guys.
1: Now, do you do something like what the twinnies do? Do you speak at the same time and finish each other's sentences?
11: I was going to say, I won't jump in it. We do it sometimes, but I think it's more because we spend so much time together and we just have the same story. So repeat the same thing.
2: Yeah.
11: Okay. But I'm skeptical of them too sometimes because I feel like it's possibly be put on. But we are kind of those twins. We work together.
2: Are you guys identical twins?
11: Yes.
1: So hang on.
0: Yes. And you work together as well.
1: What else do you share?
0: What do you do for a living?
11: We are financial advisors. So we're in the car on the way into work together. We work from home together when we're at home. So, we probably spend
2: Do you live
11: much
2: together?
11: Time. No. Right. Our husbands would be very...
0: I mean, very convenient. You know, say if I'm a client, you lose all my money. You can be like, no, that was Nicole. It wasn't
1: me. Now, this sounds... because you are identical twins.
0: Here
1: right?
0: we go. But
1: how can your husbands tell you apart?
11: Now they can. There have been moments in the past where they have been. We've been able to trick them.
1: What? Like what? What's happened?
0: Like has a husband put his arm around the wrong girl or anything?
11: Yeah. It's been many times. And then it's a quick realization and like, but our kids sometimes confused as well. So like my daughter, if she was getting babysat as a baby by my sister, would get confused when I go to pick her up. She's like, wasn't I just with mum? So yeah, we do look very alike.
0: Wow.
1: Steph or Nicole, did either of you growing up, you know, did you like punking people?
11: We did it a couple of times. We did make the boy cry one time when we were little, so I think it scarred us and then didn't do it again. But
0: With great power comes great responsibility, Clint.
2: Yes, that's right. Jase, Lauren
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13: 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Got that earlier single vehicle crash from this morning at 8 Mile Plains on Underwood Road heading westbound at Sanctuary Close. Got those horses over the road, Sanford Road just near Bygots Road, Sanford Valley. No delays, all Brisbane majors. Bruce Highway to the Sunshine Coast. Nice smooth run there without delay. And just note, Gregory Terrace, King Street, Alexandria Street, Bowen Hills closed in preparation for this year's ECA. 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Possible light shower later. Heading for a top of 21 degrees right now. 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
29: 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Jace, Lauren and Clint. On Nova.

0: This is Jase, Lauren and Clint. Good morning. Welcome to your Saturday. You are listening to Weekend Breakfast on Nova. Let's go to Glasgow.
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2: And forever and a day, that one word, deficit, has always been a problem for me. Third quarter break, deficit.
1: Lucky there's probably not too many mentions of deficit in the Commonwealth Games. Please welcome to the show, Matt Shervington.
0: Shervo.
3: Hello.
4: Well, there is quite the deficit, isn't there?
0: Hey.
4: On the medal tally at the moment, we are gapping England and Canada. What an effort from the Aussies. My goodness.
3: It's getting a bit embarrassing. We're so good.
5: I've got an idea, Shervo. I'm going to go straight out of the box.
4: Get some English lesson.
5: Okay, so no. I reckon we split Australia into states and territories, and the states and territories compete against the rest of the Commonwealth.
3: Like, state of
0: like it's a knockout.
5: Yeah.
4: there was that old saying, wasn't there, where if it was Ian Thorpe was a country, I think he would beat was it Scotland, Wales,
0: really,
4: and Northern Ireland? Yeah.
3: It's not a bad idea, actually.
0: Sherva, is this a normal thing for us in the Comm Games?
4: Over the last 9 Commonwealth Games, not including this one, we've won the medal tally 8 times. So we do well.
0: Wow.
4: Right?
3: Who beat us?
4: The last time, the last time we lost was in Glasgow 2014.
0: Oh.
4: And I think the main reason for that was because London hosted the Olympics in 2012. So it was kind of like the afterglow of that investment and all that development in 2012. They were flying by 2014.
3: I mean,
4: our swimmers do really well and we do set the momentum for the rest of the games. But our gymnasts have been unbelievable at these games as well. We've also seen the track and field team is in the best shape of its life. Like, I've never seen a golden generation like we have
5: goodness.
4: Now. And for the main, like the diversity of events, men and women that we are good at the moment, we just haven't seen before.
5: Bruce was so excited the other day when he was talking about the ice. Just
3: I
5: quickly,
3: love it when
5: Shervo,
3: Bruce gets excited.
5: So you are a Commonwealth Games medalist. You won bronze in 98. KL, take us to that moment. Was that, you know, that must be pretty cool as an athlete.
4: Do you know what? We stepped up onto the podium and you know how they have like a dignitary that comes out and gives you the medal and, you know, it's all amazing and whatever. And there were kind of rumors flying around that there were a few special guests there. And so when we stepped up, we got beaten by England in that. And the Queen came out with the medal.
5: Lizzie?
4: Well, yeah.
0: Did Lizzie present you with yours?
4: Yes.
0: She's the
4: only medal of those games that she presented.
0: That's incredible.
5: Did the Queen say anything to you, Shervo?
0: Yeah, what was the chat like?
4: Vaguely, I remember her saying something along the lines of, "A very good sprinter you were." Something like that.
3: I love that. I love that.
5: Shervo, was there any part of you that thought a little bit about defecting to the television station across the road?
3: Why would you? Sunrise is absolutely annihilating today's show.
5: They came at you, Shervo, if the Daily Mail's to be believed.
0: Did they? Were they sniffing you out, mate?
4: Oh, wow. Yeah, no, I didn't realise. I didn't know that they had a job to fill. Is that right?
3: Yeah.
4: I think, wasn't that your role? What happened there?
3: We kept him, and I think you should stay exactly where you are, Shervo.
5: I'm a radio guy, Shervo.
4: You guys know. If you're winning the ratings, why would you rock the boat?
0: Oh, exactly. Don't start a podcast, brother. Just focus on Sunrise. Shervo, you pulled a great April Fool's Day prank on the Sunrise crew a couple of years back when you said you were going to go back into competitive running. How would you go these days at the Comm Games?
4: You know, the funny thing is, that wasn't an April Fool's joke. I was just putting it out there to see what the reaction was.
0: Okay.
4: Everyone laughed at me, so I decided not to do it.
0: It's a good way to test the waters.
4: I just noticed the Masters world record was broken the other day between 45 and 50-year-olds.
0: Right.
4: And it was 10:75, and I read that, and I thought to myself, and my ego jumped in and went, you could do that.
5: Oh.
4: You could do that, Shervo.
3: Imagine seeing Shervo at the Masters.
5: How old are you now, Shervo?
4: I'm old. I'm like 48 years old now.
5: Mate, you give it a shake.
4: Keep up with this generation of sprinters. I reckon even if I was in my best shape, the prime of my life, they are absolutely flying at the moment.
3: Oh, that's exciting for Australian athletics.
0: Yeah.
3: We'll be glued to the Commonwealth Games.
5: Maybe we should do like a breakfast television games.
0: Hey, Shervo, thanks for your time this morning, brother. Good to chat.
4: Go Australia.
0: See you, mate.
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